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0: 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That we read people's stories.
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1: Láti wo ló wà?
0: Where is this state?
1: Ondo State.
0: Ondo State.
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0: Right there in the middle of the town.
1: Ní democracy park.
0: Democracy park.
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0: 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Deliberately want to heal people's lives.
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0: 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He will heal their children.
1: Yóò wọ marriage.
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1: láti
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0: 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God bless you and be with
1: you. 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
0: That's what I'm sure.
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0: 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Hallelujah! Hallelujah! 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
0: Don't address this.
1: Ogo meje!
0: Ogo! 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Ogo! Ogo! Ogo!
1: You see or not, Keta?
0: Don't address this.
1: Hosanna meje!
0: Hosanna! 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Hosanna! Hosanna! Hosanna! 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
1: You see or not, Keri?
0: Don't address this.
1: Relief was okay, yeah!
0: Iye, iye, iye, iye, iye, iye, iye.

0: 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Every security department.
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0: So relax your mind.
1: Si
0: oro ba le tan.
1: I
0: do ana la magbo we so. Ni akoko ta wa yi.
1: At this time we are
0: orile de ni lo ran lowo. Ran lowo woli.
1: On
0: lo ja fe gbowo soke
1: le. That's what to come and lift up.
0: Ni tori ti atawo mo re.
1: For you and your children.
0: Gbogbo eni ton deru ba o.
1: Anyone frightening you.
0: Orun ba deru ba. Oga,
1: only
0: the one. Today
1: is the one.
0: Kill a fellow.
1: What do you want from me?
0: So we are alone in a law.
1: The God of hell.
0: Ne beat me or focus.
1: Yeah, I use the space.
0: Ella on the neighbor.
1: Let well for me.
0: Ne o suyi.
1: It's very much.
0: Ella on
1: the. Let well for me.
0: Care who ba me.
1: In a
0: alone in a law.
1: God of hell.
0: Mo fire in a law.
1: I want your help.
0: Get a terminal. You can.
1: I study with you.
0: I work by me to law.
1: My best have gone.
0: Mo fire le one.
1: I want to meet up.
0: Mo fire.
1: I want to catch up.
0: I want
1: to leave that behind.
0: He learned it to go.
1: I promise it to have
0: a God of cellos.
1: They must come to pass this
0: month. My dear, my Lord, Lord.
1: I'm a man of God upon me.
0: My God of Wasim.
1: Must be actualized.
0: Oh, Sukeje.
1: Month of July.
0: My dear, then
1: I will be lifted in you.
0: Oh, Nini, your jock in it.
1: Today's the one.
0: Oh, Rim, your God of Babon.
1: My head will not be bewitched.
0: My God, Timba, cellos.
1: Everything I do this month.
0: You're my Jassire.
1: I bring me goodness.
0: I want me, oh.
1: My head.
0: Neo, sweet.
1: This very month.
0: My fear.
1: I use it to gather money.
0: My fear is your
1: I use it to do good things.
0: You need for work with your master.
1: I use it to ask to bury my
0: children. My fear work color.
1: I use that for build houses.
0: My fear is your
1: I use this time to do good things.
0: Amen.
1: Amen.
0: So I pray, oh,
1: say money.
0: What's in me lost for you?
1: Stop me this month.
0: Ile.
1: Oh, earth.
0: Work with me lost
1: for you. Fight for me this month.
0: Afefe.
1: Oh, wings.
0: Lord, body, what lost
1: for you? Give me goodness this month.
0: Lord, call Jesus.
1: In the name of Jesus.
0: If you need share with God.
1: I will not be a slave of God.
0: Lord, call Jesus.
1: In the name of Jesus.
0: If you need
1: I will not suffer that
0: my father suffered.
1: Let my father suffer.
0: Me will never want
1: that. I will not suffer
0: that
1: my father suffered. Let my father suffer.
0: Me will never want that.
1: I will not suffer that.
0: Tori Oluwa Jehovah yoran mi lowo.
1: Let Jehovah help me.
0: Emi o ni da mo.
1: I will not be troubled.
0: Oju osi ni ti
1: mi. 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
0: Mo ti gbe oju mi sori oke won. 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
1: Get money.
0: Isere.
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0: Ojurere anula mabo mabo mabo mabo mabo mabo mabo eyin le ku to ti
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0: esu o
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0: mo oneness level
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0: mo one new level
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1: kagba this is about to receive a great mercy let's hear from her
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1: what in another covenant of mountain of god
0: ki fo yan ni eri ayo kan
1: he will never give you just one testimony
0: mo ba je merin
1: if not four
0: a je mefa
1: it will be six
0: e wo mama yen
1: look at that woman
0: 30 years
1: 30 years
0: lo tin le visa
1: she has been after visa
0: ko ri gba
1: she couldn't get
0: owo ri oke le
1: she kept tomato once ko
0: ri gba
1: she got it
0: awon me
1: her children
0: won gba america
1: they got american visa
0: leyin
1: after that
0: o ti pada renew
1: she has renewed it now
0: ya ibere si ko le lera lera
1: and that is that beauty
0: oh, the mama
1: she didn't look like a testimony sir.
0: Sorry, see, in a lower body.
1: When help comes,
0: okay, in tongues,
1: you will look too small for what you are doing. Help always be big help.
0: Eka terisi me.
1: Bow your head this
0: way. In a lower.
1: I love help.
0: Go balu ebe.
1: Hey, man, fall upon you.
0: Ni gbogbo Johnny Osuyi.
1: How the days of this month.
0: Amo yonu olowo.
1: Hey, man, God be happy.
0: In kameji lo daju la jo eni.
1: There are two good things about
0: today. Ojo anu.
1: It's the day of mercy.
0: And on the one.
1: And on the first.
0: That is very unique.
1: Ojo yato.
0: Now, sorry, ru eni bai.
1: A day like this, sir.
0: Ojojo anu.
1: That's the day of mercy.
0: Gbogbo eni to ba n gbo eto yi.
1: Anyone hearing this program?
0: La ma n fi ore wa iranlowo.
1: We do use our offering to seek for help. Bible says.
0: Ko gbogbo awon eyan wa.
1: Assemble my people unto me.
0: Awon ti o fore won ba mi da
1: ba je. God that make covenant with me without
0: number two.
1: You get

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1: every
0: the month.
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0: La manru e bottom and kakalukulara.
1: We give a very painful
0: sacrifice.
1: Double the month.
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1: Others are the matter of alert and panic.
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1: Ohun
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1: See what it has brought.
0: Sara yi kan na wa.
1: Some of you also.
0: Bo je wo cement.
1: Even if it's that money for the cement.
0: Sile ku osu yi.
1: To open the new month.
0: O wa fi ma je mu le.
1: Then you put the cover on it.
0: Come buy ni mo ba se lodi.
1: This is what I want this.
0: I told church. You
1: the mat is different from
0: church.
1: He's putting on the mantle of God. He's in Abuja. There's one Lekiti. Everybody.
0: But headquarter
1: is the mantle
0: of God.
1: Every Eurostat globe. They don't joke with
0: 26.
1: It's a covenant of wealth. In this ministry. Then
0: it
1: is now the one again. We start that covenant of
0: God.
1: What do you want to do today?
0: Hello, Kasa 102.
1: Restart Psalm 102.
0: Oh, the God of Wabata.
1: Without your shoes on.
0: Psalm 121.
1: Psalm 121. Please, I beg you.
0: Well, Psalm 23.
1: With Psalm 23.
0: Oluwani Osuyi.
1: Lord, this month.
0: Esila kona lawa tiopa
1: mileru. Open the door of help for me.
0: Gbogbo wa nlo si Democracy Park.
1: We are going to Democracy Park tonight.
0: Ni Akure lale.
1: And Akure.
0: Oga gbera nle.
1: Baba da live omo.
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1: Anywhere you may be.
0: Oh, God, sulele ni.
1: Just sleep at home tonight.
0: Tori ama fu gbogbo eyan ni ororo.
1: We'll be giving everybody the
0: at
1: oil.
0: White handkerchief.
1: And that white mantle.
0: That fellow for John Benjamin.
1: That will use for 7 days.
0: See, along with our film back.
1: If God does not want you
0: to hear,
1: you will hear my voice. Let me pray for you.
0: Ni wa jula yi wari anuba.
1: Hey, back to your front, your back to your
0: pasha.
1: I decree.
0: Iran lawa to nilo.
1: That help that you need.
0: See, ojo finiti
1: yo. That don't be put to shame.
0: Ni akoko yi.
1: At this time.
0: Ba iran lawa.
1: Hey, now receive it.
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0: Ki ogo pada sara.
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1: The Holy Spirit.
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0: The account detail. Unity Bank. 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

0: morning, dear listener. You are welcome once again to Ashivas University's prayer time. My name is Reverend Canon Bayo Deoladimeji. Presenting with me is my brother in Christ, Dr. Taiwo Adenego.
1: Good morning, dear listener. Today's inspirational talk is titled, Stop Complaining. Whatever you keep doing becomes a habit. Instead of complaining when things go wrong. 1. Practice gratitude. Giving thanks for 3 blessings every day energizes you and makes you feel happier. It is impossible to be grateful and negative at the same time. 2. Encourage others. Instead of complaining about what people do wrong, focus on what they are doing right. If you must criticize people's weakness, then you must try to balance it with 3 times more praise. 3. Focus on your success. Start a success journal. Every night before you go to bed, write down something great about your day. Know that when you focus on success, you set the stage for more to follow.
0: Today, we are praying for all service providers in Ashivas University. The Bible says in Colossians chapter 3, verses 23 and 24, whatever you do, work at it with all your heart as working for the Lord, not for men, since you know that you will receive an inheritance from the Lord as a reward. It is the Lord Christ you are serving. Let us pray. Our Heavenly Father, we thank you for all our service providers in the university. Thank you, Lord, for the way you have been using them as partners in progress since the inception of the university. Lord, we want to thank you for the caterers, hairdressers, cobblers, barbers, fashion designers, provision providers, fruit and juice sellers, and many others who through their services have made life comfortable for our students and staff. Father, we pray that as they contribute their quota to the smooth running of the university, you prosper them and give them the grace to do their job conscientiously. We pray that they will be committed and faithful to their duties and keep them away from Shylock tendencies, but rather they will have the love of the staff and students they serve at heart. We pray that they will know that it is the Lord that brings riches without adding sorrow. Grant them good health as they go about their daily activities and prevent them from all forms of danger. We pray that you grant them journey mercies as they travel to replenish their stocks and strive to improve on the services being provided. All this we ask in the name of your Son, Jesus Christ, our Lord.
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0: Good morning. I am Praise Olaguki with Adaba News at Dawn in the news. Federal government seeks compensation for citizens affected by South Africa unrest. Uni Osun students protest alleged hostile invasion by military personnel. U.S. envoy hold talks in Doha as Iran negotiations continue.
1: This is the news.
0: The federal government says it will engage the South African government to seek compensation for Nigerians who were forced to abandon their businesses and properties amid anti-immigrant protests in the country. Acting Nigerian High Commissioner to South Africa, Alexander Ajayi, disclosed this on Tuesday during an appearance. Ajayi said the move comes as another batch of Nigerians was expected to arrive in Lagos under the federal government's ongoing voluntary evacuation program. According to the envoy, the returnees are Nigerians who choose to leave South Africa voluntarily ahead of the latest planned anti-immigrant protest. He revealed that the federal government has begun documenting businesses and properties left behind by the affected Nigerians as part of efforts to pursue compensation. Ajayi said Nigerian authorities would engage their South African counterparts to ensure those who suffered losses receive adequate compensation for their abandoned assets. President Bola Tinubu has approved 27 road projects worth more than 3.9 trillion naira across 15 states as part of the federal government's ongoing efforts to improve the nation's road infrastructure. The approvals were announced by the Minister of Works, David Umahi, in Abuja. Umahi said that the project will be executed in Adamawa, Benue, Cross River, Ebonyi, Ekiti, Kogi, Kwara, Lagos, Niger, Ondo, Osun, Oyo, Plateau, Taraba, and Yobe states. Umahi added that the government also approved 86 billion naira each for the reconstruction of the Enugu Abakaliki Road, which includes a flyover linking Benue and Cross River states. The minister said the projects form part of the Tinubu administration's commitment to expanding and modernizing Nigeria's road network to improve connectivity, support economic growth, and enhance transportation across the country. Grassroots movement for Tinubu GMT in Ondo State has condemned comments by the State Commissioner for Women Affairs, Shion Osamae, over the outcome of APC National Assembly nomination process. The group, in a statement signed by its Director General, Saka Yusufu Muleye, accused Osamae of publicly challenging the authority of the APC National Working Committee, describing her action as disappointing. GMT said the commissioner, having previously served at the APC National Secretariat and as a legislative aide in the National Assembly, should be familiar with the constitutional powers of the party's National Working Committee. The group urged political appointees to exercise restraint and avoid comments capable of undermining party unity or confidence in the APC's internal dispute resolution process. GMT called on Governor Lucky Aiyedatiwa to caution his appointees and ensure that they respect the decisions and supremacy of the party. The group also congratulated candidates who emerged from the APC National Assembly nomination process and commended the party's National Working Committee for upholding the appeal committee's decision. GMT appealed to aggrieved aspirants and their supporters to accept the outcome of the process and work together in the interest of the party. Students of Osun State University Oshogbo campus have staged a peaceful protest over the alleged invasion of their hostels by persons reportedly identified as military personnel. The protesting students, carrying placards with various inscriptions, marched through the Okebale area of Oshogbo, demanding justice and calling on the authorities to ensure those responsible are identified and prosecuted. One of the students, Anolu Akwadeyemo, alleged that the attackers invaded about 20 hostels and assaulted both male and female students.
2: They started like opening girls and telling them to strip naked. And when they came to my side, they hit the door. The door hit my head. So I was just begging, pleading. The next thing, they were with pipe. I thought it was going to beat my head.
0: The Vice Chancellor of the institution, Professor Clement Adeboye, and the National Association of Nigerian Student NAN Southwest Coordinator, Josiah Adeyemo, appealed to President Bola Tinubu and the Chief of Army Staff to intervene and ensure justice for the affected students.
3: I woke up early this morning at about 6 and I saw a barrage of messages informing me that the student area, privately owned hostels at Shasha, Okebale, and Oshogbo, had been attacked or ravaged by some military recruits, and I've surveyed the hostels, and I have cried so much this morning when I saw what these military boys did to the female students and the male students, especially to the female students.
4: I think they are new recruits, as sources would have it. New recruits that just passed out from training. It's quite sad and quite barbaric that this is coming from the military personnel itself. Yesterday, overnight, they brutalized and they victimized majority of the students across several hosts. This is a student area, as you can see. This is a student residential area. I'm calling on the President, His Excellency Bola Ahmed Tinubu, to come and look into this matter, as it is very urgent.
0: In a statement, the Depo Nigerian Army Oshogbo expressed concern over the allegations and reiterated that the Nigerian Army exists to protect citizens and would not tolerate any act of harassment, intimidation, or assault by its personnel. The Army said the commandant had ordered an investigation and assured that any personnel found guilty would face military law. 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After the break, U.S. envoy hold talks in Doha as Iran negotiations continue. Stay with us. We'll be right back.
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0: 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And now to the rest of the news. The Independent National Electoral Commission, INEC, has restored the Nigeria Democratic Congress NDC's access to its candidate nomination portal, allowing the party to upload the names of its national leader, Senator Siraki Dixon, and presidential candidate Peter Obi, despite ongoing legal dispute over the party's status. Dixon disclosed the development and described it as a positive step after the party filed an appeal and a stay of execution judgment against a recent federal high court judgment in Lokoja. He noted that the party has already uploaded its name and that of its presidential candidate to the commission's portal, while the vice presidential candidate and other candidates will be uploaded within the timeline provided by INEC. Dixon urged party members to remain calm, assuring them there is enough time to complete the nomination process before the deadlines. He commended INEC for what he described as its professionalism and expressed confidence that the judiciary would determine the appeal in accordance with the law. The Federal High Court has issued new pre-election practice directions 2026 aimed at ensuring the fair, impartial and speedy resolution of pre-election cases across Nigeria. Chief Judge Justice John Toho said the new guidelines, which replaced the 2022 practice directions, were issued in line with the Constitution and the Electoral Act 2026 to reduce delays, limit unnecessary interlocutory applications and encourage the timely determination of election-related disputes. Under the new rules, all pre-election matters must be commenced by originating summons, while cases involving allegations of fraud, forgery, or other highly contentious facts may require witness to give oral evidence. The guidelines also require parties challenging the conduct or outcome of party primaries to join all relevant parties in the suit to enable the court effectively determine the dispute. The fast-track proceedings, court registries across all federal high court divisions will open on weekends and public holidays from 10 a.m. to 2 p.m. exclusively for filing pre-election matters. The Federal High Court in Abuja has granted Omoyele Sowore bail in the sum of 200 million naira with two sureties in like amount. Justice Muhammad Umar ruled that one of the sureties must be a traditional ruler from Sowore's community, while the other must own property in Abuja. The court also directed Sowore to deposit his international passport with the deputy registrar of the court. Justice Umar said the court exercised its discretion to grant bail after taking judicial notice of Sowore's willingness to stand trial, noting that he voluntarily appeared before the court without waiting to be arrested. Counsel to Sowore informed the court that his international passport is currently with the United States Embassy in Lagos and that he would need to retrieve it before complying with the court order to surrender the travel document. The defense also requested that Sowore be released to enable him to fulfill the bail conditions. U.S. Special Envoy Steve Witkoff and President Donald Trump's son-in-law Jared Kushner are in Doha for discussions with Qatari mediators on ongoing U.S.-Iran negotiations. Foreign Ministry spokesperson Majid Ansari said that while the U.S. delegation would hold talks with mediators, no direct meetings or high-level negotiations between American and Iranian officials were scheduled in the coming days. The diplomatic engagement follows an agreement between the United States and Iran to halt attacks against each other and dispatch delegations to Qatar after a four-day exchange of strikes. The recent escalation had threatened a preliminary agreement aimed at ending the four-month conflict involving the United States, Israel, and Iran. Qatar continues to play a key mediating role as efforts to preserve the ceasefire and advance diplomatic negotiations ongoing. To end Adaba News at Dawn, a recap of our top stories. First, you heard that the federal government says it will engage the South African government to seek compensation for Nigerians who were forced to abandon their businesses and properties amid anti-immigrant protests in the country. And also, we told you that students of Osun State University Oshowo campus have staged a peaceful protest over the alleged invasion of their hostels by persons reportedly identified as military personnel. And finally, we told you that U.S. Special Envoy Steve Witkoff and President Donald Trump's son-in-law, Jared Kushner, are in Doha for discussions with Qatari mediators on ongoing U.S.-Iran negotiations. And that's Adaba News at Dawn, as edited by Olayinka Ojo. My name is Praise Olagoke. Thank you for listening. Good morning.

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6: 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From the bipolar disorder, obsessive compulsive disorder, schizophrenia, psychotic disorder. 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Tap in the total deliverance, ni prayer center.
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11: 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The completed form must be returned with photocopies of credentials and bank teller before the date of examination, which will be communicated to you. For further inquiries, call 003-821-4452.

as we celebrate a remarkable 60 years of grace and service for the people. Join us as we celebrate the 60th birthday of His Imperial Majesty Alayeluwa Oba Dr. Ajibade Egbade Geshin Oguoye III, the paramount ruler of our land. Line up events for this special program are as follows. Friday, July 3rd, there will be a special Thanksgiving at our Central Mosque by 1 p.m. Saturday, July the 4th, is the Health Walk by 7 a.m. My football match at Rufus Giwa Sports Complex is on that same Saturday by 4 p.m. Thanksgiving services at the Methodist Cathedral or by 10 a.m. on Sunday the 5th. The reception takes place at the Midas Resource Center or on Monday the 6th by 11 a.m. The royal father and the chairman on this event is Oba Dr. Adeyeye Nitan Gwusi. Ojaja the second, the honey of Ife. Oma celebrates a legacy of honor, wisdom, and royal excellence. IBSC, may your throne be strong, your reign expand, and peace overflow the land. Your strength be renewed like the eagle. 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

countryman, countrywoman, una good morning. I dey tell una say una welcome, and I dey tell una happy new month. This one a newspaper story on top of the bar, 88.9 FM. This morning we get Punch newspaper, The Nation day year, Vanguard day year, and other national dailies will come out today. For front page today, we dey hear say on top xenophobia matter, Nigerian embassy don't pack their kaya come up for South Africa, as it be say about over 200 Nigerians don't return as a protest the rise for South Africa. For Lagos, with the hear say flood, it don't submerge plenty home, like flood don't carry many houses go. As it be say the flood kuma, it affect power supply for Lagos. On top politics matter, Wabara BOT, they seek INEC recognition for Turaki PDP.

0: about you, we hear say wisdom, 9 by 2 children. We will say they day on that tree, and 4 women, 2 children escape bandit attack for casino. For sure, we hear say they don't remind 3 people. What did they do? They say they steal, as if we say they steal, call they sell Osun free treated nets. Something where Osun state government say they share free of charge. They come begin selling. And for Ondo, maybe the Sunshine State, we hear say 1 papa and 3 children, they don't hold them. What did they do? They say that they suspect them, say they be kidnappers. So, shapali, maybe they start this morning. Make us start from this one where they hot, where they trend, where they everywhere. Now, this South Africa matter, this xenophobia issue. With the yes, the federal government, they don't assure Nigeria, say the remaining ones where they South Africa, say they go the day. On top of the situation over their safety, even as fresh concerns over xenophobic tensions and renewed anti-immigrant protests, they continue to trigger calls for stronger diplomatic action. This one, they happen after Nigerians reportedly, they stormed the country embassy for Pretoria as xenophobic tensions, they escalate, while another batch of 269 Nigerians, they carry them come up from South Africa. They enter Murtala Mohammed International Airport yesterday. We'll be seeing an airpiece. Now, he carried them from Johannesburg, enter Niger. Now, the second time, where we government, with a pack Nigerians, where they from South Africa, come back to Niger be this. Nigerian businessman, where they thought say his name, na Big Joe. Now, we hear say they buy on Sunday. We'll be seeing a gunman, now he shoot outside in shop, where they for Wheat Bank for Mpalanga province. As local police talk say that they investigate waiting, say that they investigate the people where shoot Big Joe. As the BC protests they happen for South Africa, foreign nationals reportedly don't come out for the country as fear can they catch people over violence and the intimidation. South African police say about 25,000 immigrants they don't come out for South Africa. And most of them are from African countries. This matter is still long. We never know where it will end. But with federal government for Nigeria, I can't talk, say, the remaining Nigerians, what is there for South Africa, they make efforts to go carry them come. As other African countries too, they make efforts to carry their people where they for South Africa come out. South African President Cyril Ramaphosa, now we hear say he don't meet with some protest leaders for efforts to ease tension. Now some people come to ask questions, say, where Ramaphosa day when this issue starts small like play before it comes on to national issue? Will they pray for Nigerians? Will they for South Africa say they go return back to Nigeria safely? Because I may remember when the issue starts, some Nigerians where federal government they make effort to bring them back. They say they know they come back. But as the matter comes, so we know say everybody don't they make efforts to return back home. You want shaka, you want reader. It is inside punch. We'll come out today.
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0: Quanto meu povo, você sabe na altura desse manhã, eu poderia dizer que são 29,323 people, na verdade, um pai, and over 34,000.
1: Na ainda um kidnap for Nigeria, na for one report to a new 6-year investigation by the Observatory for Religious Freedom for Africa, na then don't reveal say 79,323 people, na then don't die in terrorism related violence for Niger between year 2020 and year 2025. We be say 34,773 civilians, not them, they captive during the period. The findings then released and say plenty people from Jos Plateau State, not them, they Boko Haram captive, and many of them now from the northern part of Nigeria. Offer with the monitor state of religious freedom, document right violation, and inform decision makers through advocacy. But they talk say plenty reforms day by the present administration, but say make people day vigilant. If now check the matter a long a plenty punch newspaper na demi for see am.
2: This one would hear say marketers they reject fuel pricing as they threaten showdown again. No fuel marketers don't declare say their filling stations go stop selling petrol if federal government try to enforce price control. The National Publicity Secretary, that is the top person for IPMA, Chinedu Ukadike, now issued the warning on Tuesday, down on yesterday, during that one interview where he do with journalists. But the Minister of State for Petroleum Resources, Henrique Lokpobori, don't warn on Monday, said government no go tolerate profiteering and other practices where they exploit fuel consumers. Lokpobori can't talk, say, through the era, though the era of government fixed petrol prices don't day over, the regulation no mean say regulators go come they abdicate their responsibility to protect consumers. When the minister can't talk finish, now so IPMA can't talk say for waiting. Say federal government, if you tell them how much they go sell their market to, say any amount what they like, then they go sell them. Say if federal government can't talk say they won't force them to they sell, to bring down the price of petroleum, they go shut down their filling station. On Sunday, the Federal Competition and Consumer Protection Commission can express concern over what it described possible consumer exploitation. Like say, filling station owners, those what they call oil marketers, they exploit we Nigerians. In the downstream petroleum sector, following the failure of fuel prices to decline significantly, despite the sharp drop for global crude oil price, say crude oil money don't go down. Say why filling stations don't drop the amount that they sell fuel. Say if this kind of thing, it be like that they exploit us. So when they talk, they go front, they talk, they come back. IPMA say they no go agree. Federal government thought say we go force now. IPMA say if now force us, we go close down filling stations. Who go suffer now? We Nigerians. You want shaker, you want it done. Now inside punch will come out today.
0: Now
2: this one they talk say,
0: na
2: man, they do man.
0: No be lie. Now punch newspaper see this morning there with the here say windstorm, 9 kill 2 children, with the shelter under tree for Bochi. This one not to tell anybody belay. The Bochi State Police Command now they don't want residents, particularly parents and guardians, against made them take shelter under trees during heavy rainfall after windstorm being killed 2 children and injured 2 others for Bashi Village. Outskirts of Bura with the Ningi local government area of the state. So the command said talk person superintendent of police and Phil Abib, but they disclose this one when he be released one press statement to journalists yesterday. Abib talks say the Bura Divisional Police Headquarters that they received a report from the officer in charge of Bashi Police Outstation on Monday. Say every downpour accompanied by violent windstorm. Nine eat the village. According to him, 5 children, Amina Mahazu, 8 years old, Asiya Tasiu, 8, Smila Tasiu, 10, Suleiman Rabiu, 12, and Yusuf Suleiman, 8, all of them will be residents of Bashi village. Now then be they take shelter under the tree to escape the rain. But then see windstorm. Now make now uproot the trio. Now come fall on top of the children. 2 of them by some get injury. Now check out it down where now Bochi State for happen.
2: Me enter Lagos as with the yes a flood, it don't carry most of the communities waiting for Lagos State yesterday following hours of heavy rainfall with submerged homes and roads with disrupt movement, and it can't knock down plenty electricity polo. When we say plenty places for Lagos State, now the denser darkness. Videos where they online can't show safe for street like Festac, Bagada, Adeniji, Adele, Lagos Island, and plenty areas. Nine water, nine submerged. Where we say motorists, they no see where to pass. Heavy traffic. Nine con day for Lagos yesterday. Our journalists monitor the situation for Ikeja area. We they come observe say flood waters can enter several homes and shops. We say some residents temporarily they don't relocate to say they don't know how the matter will be say fear they catch them. Flooding nine con day worsen by blocked drain field with plastic waste and inadequate drainage. We say they can break and down. Plenty gutter. Where they for areas they don't block her with pure water nylon, plastic bottle, and everything don't block her. So as the rain come for now, when the rain come for where the rain does the water not come see where it pass. As you no come see where it will pass now, it can't begin to enter houses of the people where drop pure water nylon, bottle water, plastic, everything where drop inside gutter, it can't brush their house. Now so the matter come long. But now the council say the Lagos State environmental people, Lagos State waste management people, all of them don't enter town now to make sure say people go fit go work. Even say plenty areas when we don't measure like Bagada and also all of that say now inside darkness the day so because say water it don't carry all of them, it don't carry the light like the pole where they bring light, it don't carry everything. Plenty people don't come up for the house with that, but they hope say government go see something don't put. Because they beg on us and they hear us for us. No, they throw away dirty from inside gutter, from inside drainage. Because when rain starts, now your house water will fit branch. You want shaka, you want it down. It is inside punch. We come out today.
0: Father, three pekine, nothing they say right now. On to say that them they kidnap. On those state security network agency, also known as Amoteku, now them been arrested 20 people allegedly involved in various criminal activities across Ondo State. Among the suspects, a 56-year-old man will be saying name now Ilyasu, and in three picking them, Usman 33, Wahab 27, and Yakubu 18. Then be arrest them over alleged abduction of one man for Bakoko, Akoko Southwest local government area of the state. The Amotekun people, they follow journalist Reason, the commander of the Amotekun Corps for State, Akogun Adetunji Adeleye. They allege, say, the family then involved in kidnapping activities, so as in they use cattle as cover for their operations. Adeleye say, one particular suspect, they don't the trail arms since 2024 over kidnapping activities in Northern Senatorial District in the Amon people where they already cash right now. Then say Obakoko 9 then kidnap one man who be say a motor get what along Obakoko as in they try fix a motor, then we lay him, then push him enter forest. Now they come the demand ransom. They say the first say make him bring 40 meter before they come collect 1.6 meter for yarn. The Tory plenty on armed banditry, then be arrest Mohammed Tekasu, Rabbi Abubakar, and Saliu. They will also arrest Khalid and Adamu during the same operation in legal possession of firearms, robbery, and courtesan. 28 night and B. If now one check and read down where person will stick generator massive, then naba. Punch this paper and demi for siam.
2: This one we say Osun State Police Command yesterday say they don't arrest three suspects before one court. What did they do? Allegedly, they say they steal about 300 insecticide treated nets. We be say now it them free. Oh, they say me they share them, me they distribute them free of charge. Give residents of the area, but they concern with Rabbi Bennett and Okoyemi Ajibola and Aminu Ibrahim. They say they see them for their hand when they begin to sell and they give people for Osun State. Azao. Okay, the talk person for police for Osun Abiodun or Jelabi, he call the talk say. After their proper investigation, Ogelabi can talk say the council say these people now government owned mosquito nets. Now what they talk say me they distribute give people. Now these people begin to sell, give Osun people, Osun people. How na just open a person begin to sell mosquito nets give una. Everybody knows say this mosquito net now free of charge now. Okay. Again, I'll be caught as a further investigation can establish, say, the suspect in collaboration with one Aminu Ibrahim, allegedly sell six bundles where contain 300 pieces of mosquito net on the 8th of June. Where Aminu Ibrahim for see the mosquito net? Go, go, go. Who be his supplier? Ojelabi will be talk top person for police for Osun State to say they investigate. They won't know who supply Ibrahim the 300 nets where government also made a share free of charge. Who they carry and give? Where sell and give Aminu Ibrahim? Where Aminu Ibrahim call they sell and give Osun people? The matter long. We never know where it won't end put it, but at the moment investigation they go on and all of them, the buyer and the sellers, they're there for police net. You want shaka, you want it done. It's for all the national dailies will come out today.
0: I never come out for state of Osun they say Osun local government vice chairman since then kidnap him. He don't reach 22 days now and they never still release ammo. 22 days after they may abduct vice chairman of Ife Dayo local government area of the state for Ora Osun State, Mr. Debo Farumbi. Nobody know in whereabouts yet and they never still release him. Reports say Farumbi then be abduct him, kidnap him for a boundary community along Oshunkwara boundary around 10 p.m. on Tuesday, June 9 by gunmen suspected to be bandit alongside three other people. We can't hear say sources from the community, but they talk say military men and local volunteers stationed for the time have been put up strong resistance, forcing the perpetrators to abandon three of those abducted though. And they come waka with Farumbi amid every gunfight. Then say, right now, one of the abductors being called in family, come they say, they made a demand for 200 million naira before they go release them. Few days after they kidnap them. Another family source, but they talk say, now 50 million naira, they don't reduce them put now. But right now, kidnappers know the call again, they don't know in whereabouts. Even I don't check the matter, is that where now very bad one though. It is a punching super
2: 6 victims. So we say they're kidnapped by bandits for Katsina State, and now we say they don't regain their freedom after troops of the 17th Brigade Nigerian Army come rescue them during one routine patrol for Faskari local government area for Katsina State. The victims, 4 women and 2 young boys, now we hear say troops intercept. We be say along Ungwa Doka Road on Monday. We be say they see them for bush after they escape from their captors. When did they talk? The talk person, acting assistant director, Army Public Relations, 17th Brigade Captain Abayomi Adisa. He called say the rescue victims, the name na Mrs. Umaima Ishiyaku, Amina

0: all the bushes waiting for the area to ensure say kidnappers say their mind no go touch ground for inside bush where they hide put. You want shaka, you worry down. It ain't inside punch, we come out today.
1: Umba approve a scholarship for 760 Enugu students and teachers. So Enugu State Governor Peter Umba now don't approve scholarships for more than 760 beneficiaries under the state's 2025-2026 local scholarship scheme. The initiative is a part of an effort to expand access to education and strengthen human capital development. Executive Secretary of Enugu State Scholarship and Education Loans Board, Chukwuemeka Umba, but they disclosed this one yesterday when in the follow journalists raising for the state. In say the beneficiaries then draw them from 17 local government areas of the state to and across various fields of study will comprise 500 undergraduate students, 100 postgraduate students and 160 public sector teachers. According to him, successful applicants now then pass the computer-based test. We'll be say all of them now, they don't start to receive text messages and emails for verification and documentation on local government by local government basis. If now on check and read and where me for Siam, now punch newspaper. Now the back page, sharply at the end right now, plenty spot to read it there. But in case you don't know, yesterday, the World Cup still they're ongoing for US Mexico. Mexico already beat Ecuador 2-0 as in they break a 40-year World Cup knockout jinx. So they don't advance. And Morocco massive, they be set African World Cup records. Man, I not to worry. If it's not, I'm gonna serve now as they hot from the World Cup. Now the size be this kind of people. Newspaper to go return next week Wednesday. But men are no come out time. Today for Nigeria they continue. Wait a bit matter with the reason. Men are no come out time.
0: We come.
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0: Country people, now welcome back. Like Timmy Dakolo, the singer, we believe say this Nigeria where me dey, the one where you dey, say it go better.
1: We parle land go better, and a great nation be this, so no be lie. You believe?
0: Me believe.
1: No be lie.
0: We dey tell about 270 Nigerians. We come back from South Africa yesterday.
1: So then welcome.
0: So then welcome back to Nigeria.
1: Oh, now welcome.
0: This one now we Nigeria. This one now we own. This one, they're not the collector from us. This one, this where we did so. Nobody fit push us come out
1: nobody
0: here.
1: Nobody fit us.
0: Now we own be this. Mm. You know, say we own and we own. And federal government, very special thanks to federal government. We bring these people. And the rest, we be say they're there for South Africa. May they bring them back.
1: And some gun day now, we say they don't get trapped.
0: You know, say it get time, we be say federal government ready. When the matter never hurts like this,
1: they don't know say that like this go be.
0: Say make them come back. They say that they know they come.
1: They don't know say that like this go be.
0: Even some Nigerians who did Nigeria, they tell those ones say, men are not come oh, nothing there. Men are stay there. Now this, imagine the guy one guy where they thought say guy one big supermarket for South Africa where they kill. They say they a big joke for broad daylight. They shoot the guy over bad belly. Now they don't shoot the guy, and another person go take over the store. As at last night for the videos that they see for social media looting. Where they go on for communities for South Africa. Where we say these shops belongs to immigrants for South Africa. As they talk, say me they come out. We they appeal to as they thank federal government. You can't appeal to them. Say the remaining Nigerians, where they for South Africa, may they help us bring them back. Now when they don't know, they don't say they know they come. They don't understand the issue at hand as at that time.
1: But now they don't understand.
0: It don't clear everybody. Even Nigerians what tell them that and say, don't come oh, don't come oh. Nigerians will never cross border before. We don't know say, see eh, me the only soccer, apart from say insecurity, they do us shaggy for this country. You see, for Africa, Nigeria good. But as it can't be like this now, hopefully, federal government I beg.
1: Home not better.
0: Bring our people back home. Safe and sound. Again, one guy will come yesterday. I see land. I see naked for ground. He say nowhere like home. It's not a complete body carry come off for Nigeria, go South Africa. Now half body, one of your leg don't break. What he break, I mean, no. Now he carry come back. But now challenges, they go pick up. Hopefully, federal government go fit do something for them. Because some of these people get houses there, get businesses there. Some don't marry there, don't born there. Their children, you don't do for, you don't turn South African children. They'll come and start afresh for Nigeria. Baba God go help us.
1: No bit matter, we won't reason with that, but with the appreciate efforts of the federal government as they repatriate some of we citizens with South Africa.
0: They evacuate. They go pack the
1: No be repatriate. But repatriate, evacuate. Then they Nigeria.
0: They don't enter Nigeria.
1: Will they tell us now welcome?
0: Now welcome. Nigeria go better. Today for Nigeria,
1: what's the matter
0: for today for Nigeria?
1: It didn't sound cool. I will go open our mouth to the hot. And I don't see plenty policies. They will be say since Jagaban take over the mantle as the president of Federal Republic of Nigeria, plenty reforms day where they make some of us the quarrel say this man self to do. What's in the saw? But they say now long term gains. Plenty reforms day for different sectors, but today ma, the matter with one reason
0: Under this present administration of Bola Ahmed Tinubu, insecurity they show us shege. Because before me go to talk, say they do this one, the one where they show us shege, me go talk about her. If I ask you, say what did they suffer today for Nigeria for where you did, you get plenty things to talk about. But the ones where they do, where they stay well, where stay well for eye, where person use eye see. We go talk about that. Under this administration, they focus on reversing fiscal collapse and to boost government revenue. President Bola Ahmed Tinubu's economic agenda center on bold structural reform, including the removal of fuel subsidy, where we say a lot of people complain when it was, and foreign exchange unification. Under this administration, these policies don't improve macroeconomic indicators
1: softly, and don't softly they speak the grammar
0: okay macroeconomic small all those small thing will be say person will put eye, but they add value to our economic stability and then don't boost investor confidence. Investors come to this and say okay, with this, with the way things day for Nigeria, if you can't invest, they can't invest, and it don't trigger severe cost of living crisis and high inflation of average household as at that time. Now, under this administration, investor confidence, it don't day, the central bank don't adopt orthodox monetary policies to stabilize the naira. You know, when this naira, we naira, when we spend the 100 naira, when you spend the 200 naira, when we spend the way we break down so that you feel understand. Say, so, may they stabilize them so that when investor come, the money will get value. When I hold my 1,000 naira, when we hold 1,000 naira, it go get value of what me want using 1,000 naira do. The with the net foreign exchange reserve showing recovery, the Nigeria stock market don't see significant surge. Like I said, significantly, it don't rise well. It don't reach record index high and it expand market capitalization.
1: What does that mean?
0: Make me break down.
1: I'm not saying you go to school.
0: Me go to school. Me go still read that. So under this present administration of Bola Ahmed Tinubu, all the policies where you put in place, where a lot of people they talk say, it pay us. Like this now, it don't yield. As if you say, our economy, it don't stand gidigba. Our naira, it don't stabilize. Like the news when we say, me read that time, when they talk say, now, crude oil money don't go down for international market. But we marketers say, lie, let them not go green. So now, the amount where they like, now they go sell them. Just as say, rice can't go down, people when they sell it, they talk say, lie. So to nobody go fit how much they go sell their rice. Say if they don't bring and enter this country, now how the amount will they like, now they go sell them. That will not be the situation of man they do, man. If we read them every day, they hear them for news, say our economy don't stabilize. But that money not go down.
1: Suppose they reflect
0: exactly
1: on the goods and commodities. We ma we be say now we family them. We parle, we male, we cousins with the market. We know they make things come down for your country. People thought anything will go up for Nigeria, they quick come back down.
0: Minister of Petroleum can talk say fuel money. Say they want to begin to impose and say this, say like this now. Fuel money supposed don't break, it don't come down past 1,000 naira for Nigeria. Independent marketers say Lila, they no go agree. That's one of the issues. Now, Consumer Protection Board come to say, people say they extort Nigerians. So this thing, because they don't analyze them. Say this thing not supposed to be like this. So they say they go shut down filling stations. Say if not like that, say we go shut down filling stations. Just like Governor Lucky said that I want take private school owner. Say okay, for private schools, primary schools, now not suppose they collect past 50,000 naira. Private school owners go come to say lie. Say instead of that one, they go shut down private schools. Then no say if they shut, for example, no, say if they shut down private schools, we get option to go public school. But if they shut down filling stations, where me are you go buy fuel? They don't know. Now say it.
1: Plenty economic reforms under President Bola Ahmed Tinubu with the reason this morning, and especially waiting make man, they do man.
0: The gains under this present administration, cost of living, it don't as a commodity petrol subsidy, they devalue the local currency, it don't lead to prices of food we can go up as at that time, but now as our economy, our GDP, they go up, everything can they come down unless the people where they're in charge, they refuse to bring down, they refuse to bring their hand down. They not say to the thing they go down, but they don't want turn and go down, they don't make the prices make they go up. Tinubu administration don't acknowledge the intense hardship, but can maintain, say, the previous economic system, say, they're unsustainable. They can't talk, say, subsequently, they can't roll out localized social safety, as if they say, all these things, if they say, they roll out, go fit help with economy. If people wait there for a rural area, they go fit filler. If you bring out five tubers of yam from your farm, nothing bad say you sell on 5,000 naira. Nothing bad say you sell on less than 5,000 naira. But because say you go talk say, no, but this Tinubu administration you there, and you know say, for the planting of the yam and everything, you know, spend past 2,500. Say if you sell, and the, say you take do everything at 3,000, you can't get 2,000 naira on top, you know bad. But say, no, but this administration of Tinubu you there, you won't sell on 15,000. Because the person won't buy yam, you know get choice. Now the situation where we can't deal for the country.
1: Why? Plenty people now then they ask questions, say, why be say now we they do we?
0: Man they do man.
1: Why? That bad spirit where they inside with fellow citizens, it affect plenty things. It affect make man by it affect it bring down another fellow Nigerian because of waiting we know. We no good, where would they do? Because say we too want gather plenty gains.
0: You know say me gather plenty gain. You two we won't gather plenty gain. Me the game with me I gather, I'll come spend out for your place where you two won't gather plenty gain. Mm-hmm. Now so the cycle could be like that. Mm-hmm. What do you think the federal government will do for this matter? Because if government they shout every day with a snap, with a read down, report they come out, say we economy don't they stabilize, say things don't they stop, it don't they do well. But we don't they feel out for the down here. When we meet down here, me they feel like, me they talk and say people where they for rural environment, where they for rural area, people where they enter filling station, people where they enter market. Why we not they feel all these things? Why be say before we they feel them, it go be like say now 80% with the feel them. Something we suppose they feel it for 40%. If they enter 80 before we they feel them, what thing we go? What thing we notice they won't do? Federal government start say they want impose price. They thought say federal government impose price, they go shut down market. 0816251999 0816251999 9 be the number to call.
1: I beg
0: this morning.
1: If you call, I know Yabo, and at 1 minute now you get. Hello, good morning, though. Your name now?
2: Omo from Owo.
1: Omo from Owo.
2: God bless your ministry, sir.
1: Amen, no.
2: Well, now man, the two man, we know. If they increase that today, those police station, now that same day, they will affect them, for example. If they call reduce them from federal government, for them to call reduce them back, now wahala. And federal government, where they monitor these people, now they wahala for come. Okay, they say they want to shot, they will deal with them, they will arrest them. My brother, now lie. If they go to that station, say that, I'm going to sell your food, they are reduce them, or you shut them. If they kind of go inside, give them money, bribe them, they will come out, you don't finish with that. Something like greediness and wickedness make full our hearts. Now let God see his intervention for this kind of matter. But as a human being, we cannot help each other. It has remained like that, and so it will be. That's my own take, coming from our.
1: Amo, you do well. Thank you so much. As you see, I'm now so you talk.
0: Greediness and wickedness. That is why every day we will not say, under, if you price something for market, the government says it's too cold. You say, no, be this Tinubu, the Nubu Nigeria, you there. No, be this Tinubu Nigeria, you there. But you know, say that's the way you once said 10,000 naira. Now 2,000 naira you buy. And logistics, everything, you know, pass 3K. Right. So you to sell and no pass 5K. Hello.
3: I did call from Iwaroka.
0: Okay, how you there this morning?
3: Arugun Jojo. If federal government try to make naira be better, the purchasing power of the naira, now it is all this thing. If say the exchange rate is day good, then the price of petroleum and petrol will day good too. Maybe the government work on that, for that parity of first thing, so that people will buy at a cheaper this thing. And there some other things we will need there, we say, these people, these marketers, they only know how to raise the price. But to bring the price down, they don't like us. The first enemy of man is man himself. Don't be Trump. Don't be do this so. Don't be Russia people. Don't be them. Do this so. Now we. God bless Nigeria.
0: God bless my brother. You see, for this for example matter, if federal government come to look and say, fuel suppose don't drop past 1,000. It suppose don't drop. We suppose don't want to buy them lesser than 1,000 naira. And they, as government they look and say they go change price, they go change, but they no agree change them. Government come to say make them impose price control. IPMA come talk say UKDK come talk say the top person for IPMA say if they try them, they go shut down filling stations. That means that they threaten us. That means that they threaten us. If
1: Nigerians, so not be playing as they threaten us.
0: Nigerians. That means federal government don't say with the price that they take they buy them, that they carry and enter Nigeria, enter their filling stations. Say this man knew what they sell them, he no good. They call it threaten us. That one I even know when we say they get association. What of the ones we no get association? When federal government I no see.
1: Keep saying that they control their price themselves. So.
0: Hello.
1: Hello, good hello. Morning.
4: Good morning.
1: Your name now.
4: Now, Lude, to call you from the...
1: They hear you.
4: All right, so the topic we're now bringing, anyway, in our banger, because everything when they bring all these days, you know, it is related to we, you know, the Nigerian. So, what I want to say, Nigerians as they're wicked, are they talking? The thing, if even if one person or one person get good mind, now we followers now go spoiler. So that's why there's a slogan that they bring at that time. During the maybe at that time, when they talk, say, change begin with us. Not true. If anything won't happen, maybe first change them from our eyes. Make each household change their lifestyle. You know, say, you go no say to the society go good. They good. This president, he don't do what many other presidents have never done. And then they do, and I pray, say, God will help us. And the love we person don't get towards him, he will prevail on what he, in the name of God. Thank you.
0: Thank you, my brother, for me, Dorian. Now your mind, now you talk, 0816251-9991. 0816251-9991. Hello.
1: Hello, good morning.
5: Bro Mike, good morning. Say good morning.
0: I greet you, my brother.
5: Pastor Prana in the call from order.
1: Pastor, where you there since now?
5: Nah, I do na network sometimes. I they call the rush where they do for network sometimes. No, they give me person call.
1: Okay.
5: Happy new month.
0: Same to you.
5: Yeah. You see, people don't talk. And a true one, they talk. Now, man, they do, man. You see, this matter, I think the thing where government go do, maybe they find alternative. Maybe they build, the government should be started building police stations. Like they were one, any NPC that they are building before. Some of them, they don't lend it to private owners.
0: Yes. Many of the NPC,
5: the ones where they for they here, now private owners, now they get them now. So if they don't build police stations, all this matter where they talk about fuel, it will reduce. So our problem, no be this one, this matter where they grant, no be witchcraft where they chop each other now. So if government is supposed to be start to look for into it, they look for alternative. Not be only free station only. If you bring it down now, the Okada people no go bring them down.
0: No be say you lie, Pastor.
5: Most people no go bring them down. Rice, don't come down for market for Ogun State. I went to Ogun State last time I bought rice. Because of the police, I bought half bag. So that if I carry one bag, they go just stop me for those, say, and they convey it to another state. I bought one half bag. I know how much I bought it for Ogun State.
0: You know it's 25,000 for Ogun State.
5: Now they tell you, my sister.
0: Bag of rice now 45,000, 42,000. But yes, for Akure, now 57,000.
5: Now 57,000 for here, 58. Now they say for here.
0: So.
5: Say all this matter, nine the tired people. It will be like say government don't know they do anything.
1: But well, government they do something.
5: We draw the basket down. Government they gather. The Yoruba proverb say, "I want Kotulo say, I want Kodaruni." Now, be the thing. God bless you now.
0: God bless you. Women bless, Pastor. Now, so now, be the thing. This rice, when this man take do example, if you enter Ogun State, when you also, bag of rice, 45,000, 46,000. But for Akure, 57, 58. You could have begged the like, all of them don't do meeting. They're not going to carry the price go down. But rubber of Gary for this Akure, some people they sell at 500, some they sell at 700. We see people they sell at 1,000 naira for this same Akure. Now area they take the sell at. If you go some area 500 naira, some area 700 naira, some area they will call the tell you say this one a minimum measure area name, this one a Gary something, this one a Gary something. Put prices
1: then
0: on
1: they
0: top.
1: Use location, they use determine location. Price.
0: If you want to finish the matter, if you want to finish matter, if you just park, carry motor park near there, say you want to buy something, they go finish you.
1: It depends on the motor. Hello, good morning, no. Hello, good morning, your name now?
6: Good morning, sir.
1: Oga, your name now?
6: Alanda Simi from Ondo.
1: We hear you.
6: All this name that we are saying, whose fault? Is it not the fault of the federal government? Where federal government does not have a functioning refinery. So that is why these people are doing what they are doing. So my suggestion is that the federal government should start the building of new refinery so that this man or woman will stop threatening us all the time. Thank you.
0: Thank you, my brother. Thank you for stating your mind on top of the show this morning. We pick one man call before we come on top of the show this morning. 0816-51-9991. Hello.
1: Hello, good morning, though.
0: Hello, Dede. You know, say as federal government, they talk say that they do their part, and we they see them on top economy. You know, say me, they stress them on top economy. As we they see them, make we they feel them. And how we go take feel them? It's in my hand. It's in your hand. You know, say something where you buy 20,000 naira before now 50,000 you they sell them because you buy them 40,000. Now you don't they buy them 20,000. Nothing stop you, make you go they sell them 30,000, but because you don't they sell them 50,000, you don't want to reduce hand again. And now this same you, when they shout, not with this to noble Nigeria, you there, you go join mouth put, and you know say that thing when they send me 50,000. Now 20,000 you buy. If me play my part, you play your part. Small here. Everything go they plum. We go even get mouth to talk say federal government. Now this place remain. You know do well. Not be said that talk say 5 tubers of yam you won't buy and they talk say na 15,000 naira. And you know say when you go Ojaoko, the amount with the buying and the logistics when they enter Akure, everything at 6,000 naira, but you won't say na 15,000 naira. You see,
1: country people, we don't do a part. We pray. May God give us that spirit. We go make us they do things well, so that Naija go better.
0: Be better.
1: Happy na boy na friend na pikin Michael Akitunde. Now the size be this.
0: My own name na patient solution. I don't play my part today. Play your own part so Naija go better. Una good morning.

Beautiful, beautiful Wednesday morning to you. The very first day in the month of July 2026. I say good morning, welcome. This is Sports Connection at about 88.9 FM. My name is Michael Akintunde. And I say welcome to the month of July. It's indeed a month of perfection. Lots of World Cup stories. Morocco making headlines. Goodbye, Netherlands. Goodbye, Germany. Goodbye, Ecuador. Teams are being bundled out of the ongoing FIFA World Cup in Mexico, in Canada, and in the United States of America. The World Cup ongoing without the Super Eagles of Nigeria. But a lot of Nigerians are following

right, following their victory over the Netherlands in the round of 32 at the 2026 FIFA World Cup on Tuesday, Morocco set new benchmark for African teams at a tournament in terms of possession and progression. Morocco eliminated the Dutch 3-2 on penalties after the match ended 1-1 following extra time. Issa Diop scored a late equalizer to cancel out Cody Gakpo's 72nd minute opener for the Netherlands and forced the game into extra time. And during the penalty shootout, both sides had already missed two spot kicks before Vicencio saw the Netherlands' fifth penalty saved by Morocco goalkeeper Yassine Bounou, allowing Ismaël Sabari to convert the decisive kick and seal victory for the Atlas Lion of Morocco. The shootout victory over the Netherlands means Morocco have now progressed from three FIFA World Cup knockout ties, equaling the combined total of all other African nations in the history of the competition. At the 2022 World Cup, the Moroccans defied odds to reach the semi-finals, winning two knockout matches before adding a third at this year's tournament. Before Morocco's feat, only Cameroon in 1990, Senegal in 2002, and Ghana in year 2010 had won knockout matches at the FIFA World Cup. And I can report to you this morning authoritatively that Morocco recorded 70% possession against the Netherlands during open play. It is the highest ever possession recorded by an African team in a FIFA World Cup knockout match since records began in 1966. The Atlas Lion of Morocco entered the 2026 World Cup as Africa's highest ranked team and seventh in the world, led by coach Mohamed Kouhabi, who has been in charge for only a few months. Morocco continuing to build on a foundation laid by Walid Regragui, who guided the team to a historic semi-final appearance at the 2022 FIFA World Cup. Morocco, Atlas Lions of Morocco, will face co-host Canada in a round of 16 later on Saturday. You can tell your friends, wherever they might be this morning, that one of Africa's representatives at the ongoing FIFA 2026 World Cup, Morocco, are through to the round of 16. Celebrations in the city of Casablanca, in the city of Rabat also. Africans are happy. Of course, the World Cup is ongoing without the Super Eagles of Nigeria.

0: right. Erling Haaland fired Norway to their first ever World Cup knockout victory in a 2-1 win over Cote d'Ivoire yesterday as friends in Mexico also aim to book the places in the last 16. Norwegian star Haaland swept in an 86-minute winner in Arlington, Texas to slam the door on Cote d'Ivoire's hopes of a fight back after Amad Diallo had equalized for the African nation following Antonio Nusa's opener for Norway. The Norwegians beating in both of their previous opening knockout round appearances in 1938 and 1998 will face Brazil in the last 16 later on Sunday with the place in the quarterfinals up for grabs. Manchester City striker Erling Haaland will head into the meeting brimming with confidence after taking his tally for the tournament to 5 goals, one behind scorer Lionel Messi, the Messi-less one, on 6. Cote d'Ivoire's Diallo came within a whisker of grabbing an injury time equalizer. But the East calling free kick, destined for the top corner, was saved by Norway goalkeeper Ørjan Nyland. The victory was a vindication for Norway coach Still Sokakin, who had faced a stinging criticism after benching Haaland and fielding a second string team in their final group game, a 4-1 thrashing by France last week. Later Tuesday, France will aim to seal the place in the last 16. Already, they defeated Sweden yesterday by 3-0. Mexico also defeated Ecuador by 2-0. Goals have been scored already at the ongoing FIFA 2026 World Cup, not just in Mexico, but in Canada, and of course, in the United States of America. I go on a quick break. When I return, I shall still be serving you some World Cup stories. Do not change that.
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0: John Venn's 3-in-1 chocolate. 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
1: Okay, welcome back. It's 11 minutes down side 8. Still Sports Connect at about 88.9 FM. And this morning, I'm putting up

this year's edition of the FIFA World Cup. Is it 1, is it 2, 5, 6, 7, 8, 9, 10, 15? You call the studio line 0816251991. 0816251991.

All right, we're moving ahead now. And yesterday, Mexico turned on star at their iconic Azteca Stadium yesterday, brushing Ecuador 2-0. Breaking the World Cup knockout course dating back 40 years. The round of 32 match was delayed for an hour due to stormy weather. And when it started, the co-hosts flew out of the blocks, mounting wave after wave of attacks. In a supercharged atmosphere, Julian Quinones gave Mexico a deserved lead midway through the first half with a thunderous strike and Denton provider for Raul Jimenez. Ecuador desperately recorded a rest back. The momentum after the break but struggled to shift through the gears with the home side largely in control. Mexico had not won a World Cup knockout game since 1986 when they last hosted a tournament. And yesterday's win means they are now unbeaten in 10 World Cup games at the Azteca and will fancy their chances against England or the Democratic Republic of Congo in the round of 16. Do not forget that later today, it's going to be the Three Lions versus DR Congo. It's going to be a crucial match for both countries. Mexico were one of the only three teams in a group phase to win all three of the matches alongside France and Argentina and did not concede a single goal. Ecuador finished third in the group, scoring just two goals. Gilberto Mora, 17, was named the starting lineup for Mexico, becoming the second youngest player to start a knockout match at the World Cup finals behind Pelé in 1958. And the home team started on the front foot, refusing to allow a shell-shocked Ecuador to settle. Jimenez wasted a glorious header chance in the 7th minute and Mora flashed just wide. At the end of 93 minutes of football action, it was Mexico 2, Ecuador no go. You can tell your friends, wherever they might be listening this morning, that Mexico, France, Norway, Brazil are through to the round of 16 of the FIFA 2026 World Cup. And jubilation on the streets of Casablanca and Rabat for Morocco.

right. If you do not know, I'll tell you this morning. African young stars have emerged as the strongest contenders for the FIFA World Cup 2026 Young Player Award after inspiring their countries to the round of 32. FIFA in its list.

0: This assessment cited yesterday that we had there are 11 stand-up players born on or after January 1, 2005 who boosted the credentials for the tournament's Young Player Award. Five of the 11 players identified are Africans. One of them is Yann Diomande and Christine Nau of Côte d'Ivoire. He's just 19. Another African on the list is Ibrahim Maza of Algeria. Algeria's Maza featured in all three group matches and was named Superior Player of the Match in the victory over Jordan and secured his country's place in the knockout round. Another player is from Morocco. His name is Bouadi Ayoub. He's just 18. 18-year-old midfielder Bouadi also impressed with his composure and ability to dictate play for the Atlas Lions of Morocco. Another player is from Senegal, Mbaye Ibrahim. Senegal winger Mbaye made history by becoming the youngest African player to score at a FIFA World Cup at 18 years and 143 days after netting against France earlier in the tournament. Africa with a lot of talent. A few minutes before I go this morning, and let's take some calls. Hello, good morning. What's your name?
1: Hello, good morning.
0: Hello, good morning. What's your name? Where are you calling from?
1: Yeah, this is Komolase Kayode, Kman, calling from Aregida Kuku.
0: Oh, Kman, how are you doing today?
1: I'm doing fine, Mr. Michael.
0: So, Kman, tell me how many own goals have been scored so far at the ongoing FIFA World Cup?
1: Okay, from the start of the World Cup to present, the total own goal score is 12 own goals.
0: Okay. You know if you're right or wrong before the end of the show. Thank you, Kman. 0816-251-9991. How many own goals have been scored so far since the beginning of the FIFA 2026 World Cup? Hello, good morning.
2: Good morning.
0: Yeah, what's your name? Where are you calling from?
2: I'm calling from Iwaroka.
0: Olajuwon from Iwaroka.
2: Olajuwon Gideon.
0: Gideon?
2: Yes.
0: Okay, Gideon, let's hear you.
2: Currently, the total number of own goals that has been scored in the ongoing World Cup is 12.
0: Okay, 12. Gideon, thank you. I appreciate your call. Thank you. Hello, good morning. What's your name?
3: This is Adiola from Akure.
0: Adiola, you're calling from Akure?
3: First gate.
0: Okay, let's hear you. How many own goals have been scored so far since the beginning of the World Cup in Mexico, US, and Canada?
3: Oh, wait, 12 goals.
0: 12 goals?
3: Yes.
0: Are you sure?
3: Yeah.
0: Okay. Thank you. Yeah, I appreciate your call. Thank you so much. You know if you're right or wrong before the end of the show.

0: Hello, good morning. Hello. Good morning, what's your name?
1: Good morning, sir. My name is Babatunde.
0: Babatunde, you calling from where?
1: Akure
0: Okejegbu.
1: Okay. Okay, sir.
0: Yeah. How many young goals have been scored so far at the ongoing FIFA World Cup?
1: I think so far as at last night, though, I think 12 own goals have been recorded.
0: Okay, 12 own goals have been recorded. Thank you so very much, Babatunde. You're so right. Okay, I need to go now. All the callers got it right. 12 own goals have been scored so far at the ongoing FIFA 2026 World Cup. 12 own goals scored so far. Yes, you're all correct. But I need to give it to the first caller, K-Man. You can call me after the show, K-Man, for your prize. 08025994181.

Put the ball into his own net during the 7th minute of the opening match between US and Paraguay on the 12th of June. I got go now. Thank you so very much for listening. I'm Michael Akitunde. Some other time, I shall return.

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1: University of Medical Sciences, UNIMED, Ondo City, Ondo State, hereby invites qualified candidates to apply for the post-UTME direct entry admission screening for the 2026-2027 academic session. 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
2: Oh my God!
3: Orisirisi disorders ati ina di is locally aye.
2: Now the bipolar disorder,
3: obsessive compulsive disorder,
2: the schizophrenia, psychotic disorder.
3: Hey,
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0: Because I'm different. I am Bola Ahmed Tinubu.
1: Nigeria is moving. 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
0: We've seen progress. I appeal again. 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
1: 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Here we straight with no rumors, just results. The bold steps of the federal government under the leadership of President Bola Ahmed Tinubu. Policies will be explained, progress showcased. The future is clearly defined. The Renewed Hope Agenda is on Wednesday from 10 through 11 a.m. on Adaba FM. Don't miss it. 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
2: All right, it's 2 minutes past 10 from the studios of Adaba 80.9 FM. Good morning. My name is Major Daniels. This is Renewed Hope Agenda. You've heard it. That this is where you heard it. Truth, just the facts, not rumor. Welcome to the show this morning. And I'm being joined on the show this morning by the Director General of Progressive Network for Tinubu, Mr. Olumide. Some people call him Pastor Olumide. You're welcome on the program.
3: Yeah, thank you very much. It's my pleasure to be here.
2: Now, let's begin this way. There are a lot of issues to talk about this morning, but the one that is like the most prominent in Nodo State at the moment. Over the weekend, we heard that your party, that is the All Progressives Congress, has given out forms. And then we also heard that the party went further to even upload names of candidates, National Assembly, candidates to National Assembly positions on INEC website. And then after that, Monday, what we witnessed was that some people went to town claiming that candidates of the governor were left out, that they are being churching and all of that. Let's begin from, let's start from the beginning so that we can provide some context for those who may not understand what is going on. How did this all start?
3: Well, thank you very much. I think first and foremost, I need to thank the leadership of our party for being courageous enough to right the wrong of what transpired during the primaries. In May, between May 16th and 23rd, the APC held its primaries across the entire country, and also here in Ondo State, primaries were held in the various local government to the people aspiring to go for to Federal House of Representatives, Senate, and House of Assembly. And a lot of things happen in the process of this election. You know, election is a game. It's a game of power. It's a game of wit. And I think when this exercise came up, we had laid down rules from the party on how to go about all these things. So people obtained forms, and dates were fixed for the elections. And we went to our various wards, various units. I need to correct something. I read this morning that some members of the Halgon, they claim 18 of them, but I saw 6 of them present at the press center to address a press conference that they were on the field to monitor what happened. That's not true. That position is not true. No local government chairman can be in all the voting wards at the same time. It's not possible. Like in my own ward, I didn't see any local government chairman there. So the local government chairman were being economical with the truth, saying that they went around to monitor the result and that they knew exactly what happened. That is not the true position of what happened. What actually happened was that people went into this election and they voted aspirants of their various choices. But at the end of the day, we discovered that the result did not reflect what actually happened on the field. Take for instance, I am from Yusowopo too. In my own ward, where I voted, I knew what happened. I knew the aspirant people voted for. I mean, at some point, the people on the other side who were supporting a particular aspirant couldn't count. They couldn't agree with INEC officials to count because they were afraid to count going by the number, the long queue we had on our side for Senator Jide Ikenshaba. But at the end of the day, when I saw results, they said the other person won in my ward. I said, how? Now, let me say to you, sir, we have the video recording of all these things. And I think The party is intelligent enough, so you cannot deceive the party. These are people that are, don't forget that the chairman of our party is a professor.
2: The senior advocate of Nigeria, not just a professor.
3: The chairman, the secretary has holds a PhD in law. So you have intelligent people who sit on the affairs of this party. So they are sophisticated enough to put checks and balances in place that in areas where the elections are not actually transparent and they have the wrong figure, they have their checks and balances in place to address these issues. And I think that is exactly what the party has done. And to me, I think we should be grateful to the appeal committee and the leadership, the NWC of the APC, for coming out with this position. And I can tell you today, sir, what we have today as the list of the candidate forwarded to the INEC reflects the will of the entire members of the APC in Ondo State.
2: Now, I did speak with Felix Moka, the National Public Secretary of the APC, on this this same program, during the Salah break. And he told me that all the appeals from the states will still come to the National Working Committee, that whoever has been declared winner now should not even rejoice, because the National Working Committee will sit down to look at the report and that they will ratify the final list of candidates. Now, you mentioned something when you were speaking the other time. You said that in your ward, where you voted, you had a high number of party members.
3: We had about 1,000, over 1,000.
2: And eventually, another name was declared winner. How did this happen? How was this allowed to happen?
3: You see, the truth is that some people that were saddled with certain responsibilities, they had their agenda. There was an agenda in place to be executed by certain cartel of people, cabal of people within the party. And they wanted to execute this agenda. Let me go back. Still, my area. Look at the entire federal constituency. There are 23 wards in my federal constituency. Ikpishagba won in all the 23 wards. I can tell you this for free. I wasn't there, but we have our people. We have video recordings. Because video, anybody can write anything on paper. We anticipated that all these things will happen, so we put people in place. We have video recording, even that of the House of Assembly. Honorable Tony Jaffer is the one representing my constituency, Akoko Northeast. We have recordings of all these things, and these things will not lie. But at the end of the day, by the time, can I say this to you? In fact, in my word, at the end of the day, they did not even bring, as if for House of Assembly, they didn't bring the form for us to fill. So I hijacked it, and they stayed there in the carré. Now, at the end of the day...
2: Let's be clear about that.
3: The result form...
2: The battle release nomination form.
3: Yes.
2: Anybody could obtain it if they were so interested.
3: Not nomination forms. You know, when you conduct elections, you have this form they give you that you record the report.
2: Oh, okay. They
3: held on to it in a carré because...
2: Who held on to it?
3: Some people who belong to a certain cabal.
2: When you say Kaba,
3: in the please, party,
2: let's put a face to this Kaba.
3: Now,
2: who are the people in this Kaba?
3: Let me be blunt with you. People were selected in the party, go conduct primary elections, but along the line, you find out that they have interests.
2: Okay.
3: And these people were serving certain interests in the party.
2: Whose interest?
3: So when they have, you know, we have, like in my home area, you have Senator Ikpishagba, Honorable Gwengale Elegbele, who ran for Senate. We didn't have much as it regards as of reps, because the other guy who was running, that is Niyi Osei, who was running with Ife Eyindero, was disqualified. So it was a free day for Ife Eyindero. When we got to the Senate, the election of the Senate, we had Benga Elegbele, we had Ajipe, we had Adeogun, we had Senator Jide Ikpishagba. In my federal constituency, 23 wards, people trooped out en masse for Jide Ikpishagba. They voted for him, and Ikpishagba won that election, not the 23 wards. But at the end of the day, we saw a different result. So these people approached the appeal committee with proofs that they won the election. Don't forget, like I said to you the other time, we have intelligent people at the helm of affairs here in APC. And when they saw it, anybody can just sit down and write whatever you feel like writing and forward to people. But when there's, you know, when you come in law, they say either alleges must proof. Once you have the proof, the people that are there are intelligent. They have been in the game for a very long time. So when they saw the proofs and they saw, okay, something, there is a foul play somewhere here, they addressed the whole issue. And I can tell you today, what happened was what we have today as the finalist.
2: Okay, that's Ondo. Now let's talk about Ondo Central. In Ondo Central, on the day of the primaries, we had that there were gunshots, that even one of the vehicles of Senator Adebomire was shot, and all of that. What really happened in Ondo Central? Surely you must have reporters where what transpired, because the name that was announced after the primaries was that of Fashionty.
3: Yes.
2: Then what we are hearing now is that the name that is on the list of the party is that of Adebomire.
3: It's not what you are hearing. Adebomire is on the list.
2: Yeah, so what happened?
3: Yeah, you see, I was in here in the central. I was there in the north. But it's disheartening. It's disheartening that people could go to the extent of attempting somebody's life because of politics. It was God that saved Senator Adebomire. He escaped by a whisker because the bullet almost hit him. God forbid. If that bullet had hit that man, maybe we'll tell you a different story. Just because we want to represent people. Must we kill to represent people? And this is one thing I think we should address in our politics in Nigeria. We should not, you see, all these politics with Togri is an old way of doing things. I think there are more intelligent approaches to do all these things. Attempting somebody's life because of politics is not done. But going by the intel, I gathered, because we also have our people by privilege. I provide leadership for a support group here in Ondo State. And we have all our people across the 203 wards. And we position them there to give us reports of what not only our group, some other groups have, like the AMG, under the leadership of our brother Evangelist Muyiwa Asagunla. We have the GMT under Honorable Saka Ogunleye. We have OYAT under Talis Apalowo. We have SGN under Dayo Awude. We have about 15 support groups here. And we monitor this election, and we have our people. You can be sure we have nothing less than at least 15 persons in each of these units to monitor the whole exercise. And they gave us feedback. The feedback was that right on the field, the people voted Senator Adebomire as their choice. At the end of the day, we saw a different name. There was no need to fight, because we have the mechanism in APC. If you are grieved, go to the appeal committee, let the appeal committee look into what your claims. And I think that's exactly what happened. From the feelers we got from our representatives in the various wards, we discover, we have the videos. If you allow me, I'll play all the videos for you. We have the videos. Some areas they didn't allow them to vote. They shot sporadically, and people had to. You see, all these things there, I feel they should become things of the past in our politics. I am not comfortable about the fact that somebody goes to the polling to vote and you're pursuing that person with guns. It doesn't make sense.
2: You know what amazes me out of all of this, that what I've been getting, you know, as at Monday, some people were saying 10-2, some people were saying 11-1, some people, I've been getting a lot of things, and you know, some people said 10 for BTO, 11 for BTO, 1 for Aiyedatiwa. How come that all the names on the list of, allegedly on the list of Governor Aiyedatiwa, didn't make it to the APC list?
3: You see, politics is a game of power, and it's a game of wit.
2: Are you saying that he was outpowered?
3: No. The governor is the most powerful person in Ondo State here. You see, most time when people talk, it's not about BTO. It's about the leadership of the party.
2: If it's the most powerful, how come they are saying all these candidates' names were changed?
3: You
2: what
3: see,
2: happened?
3: This name, 10-0-2-0, you are talking about, you know, the Mundial is ongoing. And, you know, people play with a lot of figures. And, you know, funny enough, today, when you get to the social media, everybody is a journalist when you get to the social media. And you see a lot of pontifications and conjectures that are not really true. You see all these things when you get to the social media. I don't know where they got their 2080. They are not members of the National Working Committee. But, you know, people peddle a lot of rumors. And, you know, before you know it, people begin to believe all these things. But I think at this junction, we have seen the truth. The party has come out. And, you know, this thing is not peculiar to Ondo State. I don't know why we are crying here in Ondo State. It affected, I think, about 19 House of Representatives seats in Benue, I think about 8 states. So it's not peculiar to Ondo State. The only thing that had happened here in Ondo State is that the wrongs that, you know, that happened during the exercise, the National Working Committee, they have decided to right the wrongs. So the number, this one belongs to this one belongs to that one. I see this idea, everybody trying to put everything at the doorstep of BTO. It's not about BTO. BTO is just one man. The party is big. And don't forget, we are progressives. We have people who are the original aborigines of this party. people like Ambassador Sholaiji, people like Alhaji Okunga, these are people who are old war horses. Who are leaders of the party.
2: But what people are saying, what members of your party are saying is that, if not for the Minister of Interior, BTO, that this wouldn't have been possible.
3: The position of BTO, the attempt of BTO was to salvage the soul of the party. Because at some point, there were activities in the party again. The party was almost going to extinction here in the state. And the man sat down and said, well, in the interest of our party, because the truth is that whatever office anybody is occupying today, whether you are a member of assembly, you are a senator, you are a governor, the party produced you. Without the party, you could not have become a senator. You could not have become a member of House of Assembly or Federal House of Reps. So what BTO did was to call together like minds and resolve that it was time to rescue the party, to salvage the party. That was what this young man did. Not only just doing these things, I mean, for the party, even the people of Ondo State at large. I can tell you for free today that as of December this year, when he was sharing Christmas gifts to people, I can tell you 16 trailer loads of rice entered Ondo State, distributed to party people. I know the number of trailers given to the party. He could have said kept his money in his pocket and used to buy houses in Dubai or some other places. Given to party members. I was part of those who share. I shared hundreds of bags of rice. That was in December. Coming to March again, during the Lenten season, I was the one in charge. I distributed 2,500 bags of rice to Christian leaders here in Ondo State. Ditto during the Ramadan. My brother, Musiba Ekunusi, was the one in charge. Distributed rice, beans, grains to the Muslim faithful. Fast forward a few weeks later, the Ileya Festival. During the last Ileya Festival, rams, more than 500 rams, were shared here in Ondo State. This man is doing all these things to build the party. Why won't people gravitate towards him?
2: Now, let me ask you, when you were speaking, I mean, the other time while you were speaking, you used the word rescue, that BTO's effort was to rescue the party. Now, rescue is a strong word. When you say rescue, that means something or somebody was in bondage. That means the party was in some sort of bondage or being held captive by some people. Who was holding the party captive?
3: I will explain. Immediately after the last governorship election, it was like the party was abandoned. All the people who works for the party, the leadership of the party.
2: When you say the leadership, there are so many leaders
3: of the party.
2: Can you put a name to
3: I will explain.
2: Okay.
3: The leadership of the party, and many people felt abandoned by the governor, that they were not carried
2: out.
3: Not carried along in the party again. The party was no longer functioning. And you know, you need the party to win any election. But for the effort of Dr. Bemisi Nojo today and some other people, the APC will have entered into coma. Now, today everybody is excited. You want to go and run for certain House of Assembly. You want to run for Senate. You are coming to APC. Maybe they'll be looking in the direction of another party. If it were to be in the days of Labour Party, when Labour Party was very strong here in Ondo State, today we'll be telling a different story. The only grace we enjoy here today in Ondo State is because we don't have any formidable opposition. It's like all the opposition party, they have gone into coma here in Ondo State. And so this young man came around, called people, let's go back to our party. This one came, you have this group. Okay, as long as you are working for APC, just trying to end. You know, politicians, when they are high due, there is every tendency for them to go out of control. So he didn't want them to be Haidu, and he began to engage them. This group, that group, like I said to you the other time, we have about 15 groups today. I have my members. There is no single unit today. I don't have at least 5 persons. Polling unit. There are other units I have up to 30, up to 40. I have their names and their number, and I have it in my database. Ditto some other groups, like the AMG, like the GMT, like the SGN, like the OYAT, like the BTO for PBAT. So all these people are working together to ensure that the party is alive, that the party is active. And today, everybody is happy to belong to this party. And I think this is just one way by which we can give quality support to the second term aspiration of President Bola Ahmed Tinubu.
2: I have another question, you know, still on in that line of questioning. Now, when you say that Aiyedatiwa abandoned the party, now, is it that he did not give out appointment? Was it about patronage? Was it that he did not want to see them? Was he trying to harass them out of the party? What exactly did Aiyedatiwa
3: do? Let me make it clearer. I wouldn't want to put the whole blame on Governor Aiyedatiwa. Take for instance, before he became governor, he started what we call stakeholders meeting. I was part of that stakeholders meeting. The first set of people, I think we held like two or three meetings. I was part of that meeting. But at some point, you see, the major problem the governor has today is that he has some people around him who has their own selfish agenda that they are pursuing. And
2: you're saying he's listening to the wrong people?
3: Yes. He has some wrong set of people. And this one, I will tell you that I was a victim. I was part of that stakeholders meeting from my local government. I'm from Awoko Northeast. The governor will call us, we'll go there. We normally hold the meeting at the dome. Sit down with the governor, discuss with the governor. He will talk to us. The governor is a gentleman, level-headed man. But you see, the greatest evil that can happen to any leader is to be surrounded by the wrong set of people. Look at the protest the Honorable Commissioner for Women Affairs
2: made. I was about to get to
3: that. That was not honorable enough. It wasn't honorable enough. I mean, in Senate claims, that woman should have been sacked.

0: 100. That tells you that
1: some of you were removed from
0: those of us that belong to BTO, remove our names.
1: In spite of that, the list was expanded.
0: Including my brother, Honorable Bode Obanla. Just imagine yourself, you are calling stakeholders meeting, and now you remove the name of Honorable Bode Obanla from that place. It's a stupid approach. And the guy in question, I called him on the phone and I told him, I let you do this so thing. I'm not interested in whatever you are doing. Yes, I'm a BTO person. I don't have any apology for being a BTO person. But I'm also I am first of all a member of APC before belonging to BTO. I chose BTO because that's my choice, and I have every right to do that. Now, because I belong to BTO, you remove my name from, and I call his attention. They say he doesn't know anything about it. He's not part of those who remove my name from the stakeholder. I say, stakeholder or no stakeholder, we sit down here. This party belongs to all of us. The party is our commonwealth. Nobody is more APC than I do. Nobody is more APC than any other person. The truth is that I have one vote, you have one vote. So it's like some people are trying to hijack the party. And so there was a pushback. People rose and said, well, this party belongs to all of us. If you send us out of this party, we'll not leave this party for you. And everybody stayed. So by the time we went into the primary election, we have various interests. And so some people are trying, those who felt that they have hijacked the party, they were trying to use the instrument of the party to subdue the interests of the other people.
1: Was that why there was violence during the Congress of the party?
0: Yes, there was violence. You recall that. Even the chairman of the party then, Engineer De Adetime, was beating Blue Black.
1: And I heard that his younger brother is still in the hospital.
0: Rafael is my friend.
1: He's still in the hospital?
0: Yeah, Rafael is still trying to recuperate since that time. This is the height of
1: wickedness. Is there any truth to the fact that the person who allegedly shot him was one of the people allegedly on the list of the governor as House of Assembly?
0: Silent. I cannot confirm that. Silent. All I know is that talks. I was at the scene when we discovered that the thing was going out of hand. We took off from that place. Not quite 2 or 5 minutes. All hell was let loose on people. How will you bring leaders of the party to a place? I hired miscreants, thugs, to begin to attack them. It's not done anywhere. It's not that this state belongs to all of us. Nobody is. We are not from Cameroon. We are not from Angola. We are from this state. Eminently so. So it's disheartening that all these things. But let me say this to you. It's all a family affair. It's part of the game here in politics. All these troubles, all this wahala, everything is over. Now, candidates have emerged. Now we are planning to go for elections.
1: Let's get to the protest. Right? You know, protests were aired on Monday. We still hear that, press conferences still being aired almost on a daily basis by different groups. You know, protesting the fact that people loyal to the governor were removed from the list of candidates, and that Abuja, the national secretary of the party, uploaded an entirely different list. Now, there was one that I heard on Monday, and you just ascribe to that now, but the one that was led by the commissioner in the governor's cabinet. We heard that it was a head around roadblock.
0: I drove into them. I saw them carrying placards, and I saw the commissioner.
1: Yeah, that the road was blocked. And people have made a lot of insinuations that Governor Edda Tiwa is allegedly behind all these protests. Have you had anything to that effect?
0: That I cannot confirm, because you will agree with me that the following day, I think that was yesterday, the governor came out to disown the Honorable Commissioner for Women Affairs.
1: But beyond the swing, what else has he done about that?
0: I believe as a person that is a Governor Edda Tiwa is an enlightened person. If you ask me, I will tell you that Governor Edda Tiwa will not subscribe to that protest, because it will be a negative for him. The whole blame will come upon him.
1: Because I'm not a member of your party, but what I thought was that even if it had not gone the way of the governor, I believe what he should have done, being a leader in the party, was to reach out to the leadership of the party.
0: Yeah, if it had not gone the way of the governor.
1: Rather than having his name being mentioned in protests, yeah, sponsored across the state.
0: If it had not gone the way of the governor, it had gone the way of the party. The party is bigger than the governor. The party, we have instances from other states today that certain governors have their preferred aspirants, people that they would have loved to succeed them. But at the end of the day, the party came up with a position, and they had to align.

0: with the position of the party. The party is bigger than any individual. And coming back to this issue of protest. So when I saw the Honorable Commissioner for Women Affairs leading this protest, I shook my head.
1: You were at the I was
0: coming from Futa North. So by the time I got to Oloko Junction, that was where they stopped. They blocked the road. So I drove into the midst of them. I was in a tinted vehicle. They didn't know me. Probably maybe they would have done something here. So nobody knew I was the one inside that vehicle. But I saw her. In fact, the truth is that the governor was coming, because the governor went to attend the burial of the mother of the national secretary.
1: Oh, in Osun State.
0: In Osun State. So when the governor was come, the governor drove through them. If the governor had supported them, I believe he would have come out to wave at those people protesting. The governor drove through. So I believe
1: it didn't stop.
0: It didn't stop. I believe they were trying to stop him. It didn't stop. I was at that scene. So I believe that governor, that's why we don't subscribe to such a... It's not honorable. For a whole commission, I say you are leading the protest against somebody. Why will you do that? What are you doing?
1: All right, Pastor Olumide Obadeli, Director General of Progressing Network for Tinubu. We'll take a break now and we'll be back in a moment.
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3: 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Here we straight with no rumors, just results. The bold steps of the federal government under the leadership of President Bola Ahmed Tinubu. Policies will be explained, progress showcased, the future is clearly defined. The Renewed Hope Agenda is on Wednesday from 10 through 11 a.m. on the Daba FM. Don't miss it. This program is proudly sponsored by the Honorable Minister of Interior, Olubunmi Tunji Ojo.

0: All right, 27 minutes before 11 from the studios of Adabited on IFM is still renewed up agenda. And I'm still, I still have in the studio with me the Director General of Progressive Network for Tinubu, that is Dr. Olumide Obadile. Now, in all of this, let me ask you, because BTO's name has been mentioned several times and severally, what is position on all of this? What are his thoughts on all of this? Because I know you're in a way close to him.
1: The position of Dr. Metsuji Ojo is the position of the party.
0: No, what I mean is that when people say he's the one behind all of this, the one is like the genie in the bottle in all of this. What are his thoughts about this?
1: Dr. Metsuji Ojo is not the party. You can't say he's the one behind it. If somebody finds somebody as a rallying point, there is no problem finding somebody as a rallying point. The truth is that Dr. Metsuji Ojo is not a member of the National Working Committee. He wasn't the one, he's not a member of the Appeal Committee. He was not the one that took this decision. Like I said to you earlier on, that politics is a game of wit, and it's a game of how you can play your cards. And that is exactly what we have seen. It's pure politics. It's all over. The candidates have emerged. Whatever anybody is doing now, any protest, whatever it is crying over spilt milk. Another 4 years will come, and then we go back to the trenches. So Dr. Metsuji Ojo is a member of APC. His position is the position of the party. He won't go against the party.
0: Okay, let's do some hypotheses. You admitted, you know, just on this program just a few minutes ago, that the governor is the most powerful person in the state and in the party in the state. Now, if truly his candidates, desired candidates, were not selected by the party, or their names did not make it to the list of the national secretariat, are you not bothered that come January that what if the governor decides to play a fast one, work against these candidates whose names are being uploaded?
1: The governor I know will not work against the APC. It's the people that are insinuating all this.
0: If you say that, I know you're a politician, you're trying to be politically
1: correct. Honestly,
0: wait, Pastor. I know you're a politician, you're trying to be politically correct, but I also know that we're all in this state during tenure of late Rotimi Akeredolu, when something like that happened, and we heard that the governor sponsored people in Action Alliance. So is this something that we have had, that has happened before in this state, whether true or not? That is what I'm asking you. Come January, what if, I'm just saying, it's an hypothesis now, if the governor is not happy with the list, what if it decides to work against those on the list?
1: Well, let me say, like I said the other time, the governor, you said something the other time, is preferred candidate. Everybody have their own preferred candidates. I mean, in a situation where you have 3, 4, 5 people that are trying to vie for one office, I mean, people have their interests. Like in my own area, some people believe in Honorable Ajikwe, some people believe in Ikunshagwa, some people believe in
0: Elebele.
1: Some people believe in Elebele. All of us know at the end of the day, one of them is going to pick that ticket. You have one ticket, and it's for one person. That tells you that others will have to try again. The Senator Ikunshagwa that is there today, he tried several, he didn't make it. But today is there. So if today is not your day, tomorrow will be your day. So saying that, yes, the governor is free to have his preferred candidate, but all of us know that at the end of the day, one person is going to pick that ticket. I remember something that all the gladiators were saying then was that whoever picks the ticket at the end of the day, they're going to give him support. I think.
0: All right. I think we have Mr. Bodi Obanla, a chieftain of the APC, joining us from Abuja. Mr. Obanla, good morning.
2: Good morning, Modito.
0: Yeah. Good morning. A lot is happening. A lot is happening in your home state, particularly regarding the list that has been adopted by the national secretariat of your party. You must have heard about the protest going up back home, and a lot of press conferences going up back air. What is your take on all of these? Let's begin from there.
2: It's normal. I agree with the Ogun State and Nigeria as a whole. What happened is that it is part of the process. As politicians, we need to react. Anybody that fails, we react. It's a matter of time, just about 2-3 days or 4 days of this time, everything will end. There's nothing like that. It's normal. It's normal thing in politics. If you lose election, you will protest. At the end of the day, we'll settle. It's a family. This is a party affair. This is a APC, a family. It's a party issue. So we'll discuss our opinion. The only unfortunate thing that I see there is that for government officials, a commissioner to be leading a protest against his party, against a party. I know somebody is sending. I don't know. I know it's from somebody, because I can't imagine a party affair, something an internal problem of a party. Government officials now got out and started protesting. It's embarrassing. But anyway, that one has gone. You see, it's politics. When I discussed your studio some days ago, I said the governor does not know Ondo State. Now that he has known Ondo State, now that he has known politics the way it should be played, now everything will be settled. So no problem. No, it's part of it. It's part of the problem. It's part of politics. We will resolve it and settle. In a matter of weeks, we'll settle. No problem there. People, the national assembly members, they are equally stakeholders. The governor has known that now. The governor is aware of it. And this has gone. It has gone to INEC. Anybody that wants to change this now, go to court. It has been uploaded to INEC. And it's already there. So we have no problem about that one. Thank you.
0: All right. When you say the governor did not know Ondo State, and now he knows Ondo State, what do you mean by that?
2: You know, there's a way of, although you do politics in Ondo State, you know, the governor himself is not he's thoroughbred politician. He was a businessman. He lived in Lagos. But now he's in Ondo State as a politician and as a governor. You're going to learn this kind of things. I told those state does not tolerate nonsense. You cannot just sit down in your room and say you want to appoint people, but the people will not take it. It's not easy. And that is what is happening today. Because the national assembly members, 9 of them, they are stakeholders. The senators, they are stakeholders. The ministers, there are 3 ministers. When you ignore all these people and say you present a list, people will say no. Oh, those states is not like that. Oh, those states is different. So what happens to him now? Happened in Benue State, happened in Kwara State, happened in Taraba State. So it's happened in Kogi State too. So it's not. But now the governor himself is not aware of what is happening in those states. Now know those states. Now those say we have leadership in those states. That is always the structure is always there. If you key to the structure, you will enjoy it. If you say you want to do your own, you have problem is happening now. That is the problem is happening now.
0: Now, when you say there's leadership in Ondo State, by convention in your party, the APC, the governor is the leader of the party in the state. Isn't that right?
2: It's not that about that. He's the leader. But we have a structure in Ondo State. Ondo State is so enlightened. Ondo State is a state that is a peculiar state. It's a peculiar state. You must know that we have leaders. We have leaders. You must respect leaders. You cannot say because you're a governor, by convention, you are a leader of the party without respecting people. Just imagine, how can you have 3 ministers in the state? 3 ministers, the whole state, 3 ministers. We have successive ministers, Minister of Finance, Minister of Interior, Minister of Youth. We have 3 ministers. We have 3 senators in the same party. We have 9
0: House of Reps.
2: In the same party. The party is so rich. That's the leadership in the party. You ignore them and say you want to clear them off and push them. It's not possible. There's an established leadership. You are only number one. Now what happened is that, look at what happened about 3 or 4 weeks ago now. I used to ask, who are the economic team of Mr. Governor? We own this state together. It's not because you're a governor. We own this state together. Who are the people talking about the economy of Ondo State? In some about 3 or 4 weeks ago now, Dangote came. You see, the kind of governor paraded. I'm so ashamed. You have three senators. You have three senators. You have three ministers. You cannot call them and hold meeting with them with this Dangote. You now go and appoint some people. Look at the people. There are people you gather together. Look at all those things. We have there's someone that maybe Baba Gunga. I don't know the kind of. There are people in those states. There are intellectuals in those states. There are people who are the capital of injustice, not those states. He did not invite these people. He did not invite the ministers. He now want to put on those states into this kind of mess. Even on those states to Dangote, just like that. Without discussing with the stakeholders. This is embarrassing. The same thing in politics. Why? This is naivety. That's what we are saying. But now, for instance, God has settled everything. And the party has settled it. The party and the national, they have settled it. And by the grace of God, everything will be resolved. He has learned a lesson now. It's a lesson. It's a lesson. So we are going to settle it. And it's a party affair. It's an internal affair. So we are going to settle it. It's just unfortunate that people brought internal affair of a party to the town, start protesting. I can't imagine. I was so embarrassed. Because this issue should have been settled. It's a process. People campaign. The electoral committee was appointed. After the electoral committee, there is an appeal committee. When the electoral committee finished the election, they submitted the team. Petition came. For people who had the election, petition came and it was considered. That appeal committee considered all these things and brought the result out. That is the result. And it was submitted to the working committee. It's a process that the government must know. It was submitted to the National Work Committee, and they sat on it and did the needful. That's the needful that they have done. You don't have to go into the town. Look at Osamaye, the commissioner for human affairs. What is our business in the party? What is our business in the party, for God's sake? A government official is a woman. This woman is from Ekiti State. The woman is from Ekiti State. Even though said he's trying to date the woman, went back to her state. What is the meaning? Now he came around, started moving around, causing problems in the town. Party matter. Internal affair with a party. Or a woman. What is her business? Who is she in under state? It's an insult. It's an insult to the politician of state, for the politician of the state, for the leadership of the state. It's an insult.
0: All right, Mr. Abala.
2: We get to this stage.
0: All right, Mr. Abala. Before we come back to this issue, you digress while you were talking, and I want to take you up a bit about that, the issue of Dangote. You know, after that story broke, some people have commended the governor, and it was indeed a good move. What problem do you seem to have with that move?
2: Dangote, we still have an issue now that the governor should have resolved. This is an issue. I don't know his relationship with we are talking about our state. I'm talking about the future of our state, future of our children. I'm not talking about myself or the governor. It has been done well. This is an issue now. No news about it. We don't know what he has done about it. Somebody just came and said he wants to engage in this free trade zone. Okay. What is the plan? How many people have we discussed with? I went to school with the stakeholders of Ondo State. We had three ministers who was carried along. Nobody was carried along. We had three senators of Ondo State. They were not carried along. We have House of Members. They were not carried along. Now, discuss with. You see, my brother, people who want good things for Ondo State, there are very many. God has positioned you to be governor. It was known that Ondo State itself is a state you must manage very well. Ondo State have leaders. Ondo State have intellectuals. Ondo has blessed with people. Today now we have three ministers in Ondo State. How many people have we discussed with about the thing that will happen to Ondo State? You want to see that kind of person, you want to think to Dangote. You will have discussed. It's a long process. You discuss with them. A minister, this is what I've seen. This is what I've seen. That is a kind of discussion. You will not put up a team, a good team, a team that should be able to negotiate with this kind of man, Dangote. You did not do that. We have intelligent people in Ondo State who are classmates of Dangote, who are capital of industries, who are even more than Dangote, who can sit down with him and discuss, gather the people together. Not because, not your interest. Not what is your interest. Gather them together and discuss with Dangote to bring good things. I can't just imagine this kind of shenanigans going on. I can't understand. Who are the people that discuss this thing? What is that discuss? Because the team is put together for Dangote. I was so ashamed. People cannot bring good things from those things. What is the economic agenda? Who are the economic team of the governor's step? We have seen people in those states as governors. We have seen Mimiko. We have seen Akedolu. We have seen everybody. We have seen Randy Rati. What is he doing? I'm so ashamed. So ashamed. Look at politics now. In politics now, look at what is happening. Internal affairs party. Internal affairs. The commissioner. The woman commissioner. And this church told those people. The woman commissioner stood up and started protesting on the issue of party. The party. Calling Matewane thief. Calling BTO thief. Calling the national thief. What is the meaning? Party affair. What is he selling to those state? Which issue is he painting to those state?
0: All right, Mr. Bala, because of our time, let me quickly ask you this. One of the things that, being said in town is that these people are on the list of the party now. This particular candidate may not win because the governor, they say the governor is popular and that allegedly those on his list did not make it and that those people in Odo State may not want to vote for the candidates of the party now.
2: The party cannot be a whole. It's not possible. The governor does not mean Odo State. Odo State voted for the governor.
0: But he won in 18 local government. He had to be popular to win in 18 local governments.
2: Is he the one that won a cocoa for me? I'm popular with the winners I won for him. Those of politicians supported him. We all supported him. I will support those people that are there now. All these House of M members that he want to replace, they are the ones that work for him. They were there before him. The assembly members, 26 of them, were voted in before the governor. The House of M members, 9 of them, they were voted in, they were already seated before him. The chief senators, they were already seated before him. They were the ones that joined together and voted for him to give him 18-0. Now that he want to replace them, can he replace them? Who is he to replace them? He's a governor. He's our governor. He's our brother. He's my friend. But what happened is that you are the head today. It's poor leadership. That's what's called for me now. Now you are the head today. Does not mean that you can bamboo us. You can just do what you like or not. It's not possible. It's that mutual respect. If we move them together and voted you in, you not give them 1 naira. We don't give them money. They join together, the 9 House of Rep members, the city senators, and the ministers. They sat down together and work for you. How can they say nobody will not win because of governor? Forget about it, my brother. Forget about it. It cannot happen in Odo State. It can never happen. It cannot happen in Odo State. We run the party and we are working the party. We are doing everything. The government was so compact, nobody was ever able to enter. Are we not leaving? Are we not leaving? The party is moving. Party is working. We have groups working for Ashwaju. We have every group working for the party. As you speak today, we have 16 groups on ground working for the party. Forget the party. Okay, when they want to protest now, this is the woman that is protesting. Did you see any politician protesting? Did you see a politician protesting? Did you see anybody protesting? Anybody that want to protest, that will be maybe his local government chairman that is directed to go and protest. Those ones they couldn't protest. They planned to go and protest at Ore. They planned it and it could not happen. That they resorted to a press conference. There is local government chairman. And these people are politicians too. They know what to do. Their party is their party. Their party is so large. Their party is very big. Our party has a focus. No party can contribute to us. Look at between now and January, we'll see what will happen.
0: Mr. Bala,
2: it's an idea today. We will resolve it.
0: Okay.
2: We will settle it. Even the governor himself will sit down with us and settle at the end of the day. The governor and the House of Representatives and the senators will sit down and settle. It's an eternal affair of the party. It's unfortunate that you only it turned into a public issue. No, it's an eternal affair of the party. And it's a family who will resolve everything by the grace of God.
0: Mr. Bala,
2: what's happening today is a peace.
0: Mr. Bala, let me ask you the same question that I asked Mr. Badeli here with me in the studio. Do you think that the governor is behind all this protest?
2: My brother, no, I don't hide my feelings. He's behind it. He's behind it. I know him, he's my friend now. I know him very well now. He's behind it.
0: Do you have any facts to that effect?
2: I don't say it now. I don't lie now. My brother, I know what I'm saying. The commissioner is doing it. What has he said that he's gonna protest the first day? The second day. Have you heard anything from him? The commissioner is protesting, the commissioner. It is the local government chairman that did press conference. The government functionary is they are the one protesting. Have you heard anything from him? Has he denied it? Has he denied his death? No. That's the facts now. Which means he's the one doing it. He's not doing it.
0: All right, Mr. Bodiobala. One final question for you. You are an associate of the Minister of Interior, Olubunmi Tunjiojo, and his name has been mentioned, you know, by several people and several times in all of these, that is somewhat involved in all of these. How true is that?
2: All I know is that the minister is investing in the party in Ondo State. When the governor could not get put together, when the governor could not provide good leadership for the APC in Ondo State, the minister has been spending a lot investing in the party in Ondo State. It is evident. Coming different groups investing in the party heavily. Look at the states now. He has been investing the party, and anybody can measure his name. He's not measuring them now because he wants Ashwagi to win. And he has been doing everything. He has been making every effort to make sure that Ashwagi wins. That's it. So the demonstration is them now. He has been investing in it. Go to his house in Abuja, their own growth state are there. Go to anywhere in Akuko, everywhere, Okituba, go to everywhere. BTO is everywhere. It's an agenda that the time has come. Everywhere. We are not bothered about any. Let the governor go and work. Let the governor continue his good work. Now he wants to do overhead bridge. Let it continue. We have construction. Let it continue. Let him do very good projects. You know, those things. People will love him. Let him face governance. All these shenanigans, we don't need this, not those things. Let him work. Let him do what we voted him for. Let him do the work. Let him do everything. We want to love him. We want to work. So I will love him. People will love my party. Let him continue to work. Let him work. The road is there. Let him complete it. Akumaro is there. Let him complete it. There are roads in the south. Let them do it. So there are some loving projects that you do. People will love him. He should not keep money in the bank. Let him use the money to work. Already now, there is a overhead bridge in Nakura. It's in the town. Let him speed up. Let him work very well. Let him engage people. Get people together. Engage people. Form a community team. Give a decent future. People will love you. Put the legacy down. People will love you. Then the governor will sit tight now. This has happened this way. He will sit tight and do whatever is necessary. That's it.
0: All right, thank you very much, Mr. Bodiobala, APC chieftain from here in Ondo State, all the way from Abuja. Thank you for being part of Renewed Hope Agenda this morning. Thank you for your time.
2: Thank you for having me.
0: All right, Mr. Obadele Olumide, the Director General of Progressive Network for Tinubu. Any final words that you'd like to?
1: Well, I would like to tell our people to just be calm. Like Honorable Bala rightly said, it's a family affair. After all these things, like he said, it's a process. We're going to have what we call reconciliation. All the parties will be brought together. They talk to them. They tell them that all of them we have to work. Like I said at that time, I can tell you nobody will work against APC in Ondo State, including, and I tell you, Dr. Aidatiwa will take the lead of the campaign. And for the first time in the history of Ondo State, we are going to deliver the highest number of votes to a presidential candidate. And that candidate is President Bola Ahmed Tinubu. Thank you very much.
0: All right, thank you very much, Pastor Olumide Obadile, Director General, Progressive Network for Tinubu. And I want to thank Mr. Bode Obanla for also being part of the program this morning. My name is Demeji Daniels. This is where we end it on this week's edition. Do join us same time next Wednesday. Good morning.
3: Because I'm different, I am Bola Ahmed Tinubu.
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4: 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Here is straight with no rumors, just results. The bold steps of the federal government under the leadership of President Bola Ahmed Tinubu. Policies will be explained, progress showcased. The future is clearly defined. The Renewed Hope Agenda is on Wednesday from 10 through 11 a.m. on Adaba FM. 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

0: the time is 12 o'clock. Here is news beat for this hour. Acting Nigerian High Commissioner to South Africa, Alexander Ajayi, said that the Nigerian government will engage with the South African government to seek compensation for Nigerians forced to leave behind businesses and properties amid anti-immigration protests in the country. Ajayi disclosed that as another batch of Nigerians was expected to arrive in Lagos from South Africa under the federal government's ongoing voluntary evacuation program, he said those being repatriated are Nigerians who voluntarily opted to return home ahead of the latest planned anti-immigrant protest. The envoy said the federal government had begun documenting businesses and properties abandoned by returnees and would engage the South African government to seek adequate compensation. The Pan-Yoruba socio-political organization Afenifere has commended Inspector General of Police Olatunji Disu alongside Ogun State Governor Dapo Abiodun, Lagos State Governor Babajide Sanwo-Olu, and the State Commissioners of Police for what they described as their decisive response to banditry and kidnapping along the notorious Sagamuwa Road corridor. Afenifere, in a letter of commendation issued on behalf of its leader and Anashiwaju Yoruba, Paaru Ben Fasharanti, praised the security chiefs and the state government for restoring confidence through coordinated security operations that have significantly curtailed criminal activities in the area. The letter, signed by Afenifere's National Organizing Secretary, Kole Omololu, described the operations as a demonstration of purposeful leadership, professional policy, and effective interstate collaboration. A member of the House of Representatives, Yusuf Gadagi, has accused sections of the opposition of exploiting Nigeria's security challenges for political gains ahead of the 2027 general elections. The lawmaker representing Pakshin Kanke Kanam Federal Constituency Plateau argued that while insecurity remains a serious national concern, some political actors appear more interested in using it to discredit the federal government than in offering practical solutions. While responding to concerns that worsening insecurity could undermine President Bola Tinubu's re-election prospects and the fortunes of the All Progressives Congress in 2027, the lawmaker dismissed suggestions that members of the ruling party should view the situation through a political lens. The Plateau lawmaker questioned why insecurity appeared to have intensified as political activities ahead of next general election begin to gather momentum. And that's Newsbeat for this hour. Thanks for listening.
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0: pattern of thinking is to think from the place where everything is provided, and then from there be getting the things. Not start from I don't have anything, but I'm trusting God to get.
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0: The posture of the blessed man, the posture, the position, how he is. A lot of times we have a problem recognizing what God says and recognizing how God says what he says. Many times we allow human understanding to influence the meaning of God's word to us. But my job this morning is to show you from scripture what it means to be a blessed man and how you stand in the place of the blessing. Can you hear me? I said, can you hear me? We many times have different things that we assume that we know, even though we don't really know them. We just make a lot of assumptions usually in life. And it can cost us greatly sometimes when we assume too much. Hallelujah. So it's better to always get back to the word of God and find out what God says on the matter instead of running on assumptions. Praise the Lord. How does God define a man that is blessed? Before we get to the posture of the blessed man, I want to talk to you about what it means to be blessed. There are about four or three major definitions of the blessing or the blessed man that I have here by the Spirit to share with you today. The first one is what is primarily emphasized in the New Testament. Are you hearing this? Can you hear me? Where do we live in? New Testament or Old Testament? Okay, you know that one now. Talk to me now. Where do we live in? New or old? New covenant, that's where we are based. That's where we are. So it's important to always know what the New Testament says on matters. Okay? Before you go ahead to make certain conclusions. For example, love your neighbor as I have said, or as yourself rather, is a good way to live. But it's not God's best. Because love your neighbor as yourself was what was emphasized a lot in the old covenant. Are you hearing what I'm saying? In fact, when Jesus came, Jesus spoke about that because Jesus lived under the old covenant. And some of us don't know that. But the new covenant did not start until after the death of Jesus. The Bible says that until a testator is dead, the testament cannot be ratified. It cannot begin. Do you understand this? You don't get to inherit anything if your father is alive. They can give you gifts, but not inheritance. Because the word inheritance communicates the fact that the person has passed on. So whatever belongs to them now automatically belongs to you. Do you understand this? Are you sure you are following what I'm saying? So the new covenant didn't start, the Bible teaches us this, that the new covenant didn't start until after the passing of Jesus Christ, after his death, burial, and resurrection. So many of the things that Jesus talked about in his lifetime, he spoke of them under the old covenant. Are you hearing what I'm saying? But of course, there are many things. In fact, if you read your Jesus's words, one time he was talking, he said, I have many things to tell you that you cannot bear. He said, but I will go, and the Holy Spirit is going to come, and when he comes, he will guide you into these things. So the ministry after Jesus' resurrection, of course, as revealed to us in the word of God, speaks of God's mind for us today. Did you hear what I said? And this is quite important because a lot of times, not knowing this difference can do a lot of damage. Like you say, love your neighbor as yourself. But it's possible that you don't love yourself. Haven't you heard that some people don't love themselves? Or have you not seen how some people behave? It tells that they have no love for themselves. Are you getting this? So if you don't love yourself, you are going to do terrible things to your neighbor. Do you agree? Just look at the way some of you spend money and you can tell that you don't love yourself. You work so hard, dress so tattered. You work so hard, eat so bad. Do you understand this? You're making a lot of money, but you have no love for yourself. And that's why if you're a young man, you waste the money on all sorts of frivolities. Every lady around you sees you as ATM. Are you following what I'm saying? And you too, you are not failing. You are steadily keeping to that. You are dispensing. Glory to God. Because you probably have very little love or little estimation of yourself. There are people who believe that they don't deserve certain things. I'm a pastor. I deal with people for a living. So if I tell you, believe me, there are many people, I've met people who believe that they deserve a bad husband. Yeah, I've met that quite a lot of times. You meet somebody, you're interacting with them. Maybe the man is beating them and you're talking with them. And they tell you that they know the kind of life they lived before. They believe that this is what God has given to them. This is somebody who doesn't love themselves. Look to yourself and look at yourself properly. Look at yourself very well. Say, I deserve the best. Now say it this way. Say, nothing is too good for me. If you are single, say it well. Say, nothing is too good for me. Now put marriage in your mind while you say it. Say, nothing is too good for me. Yeah, you don't have to be given crumbs in life. You deserve a seat at the table. Glory to God. Jesus died for you. You are not a non-entity. You are somebody in Christ. Glory to God. Now that's important. So, under the new covenant, there is something else that it's told us about how to love. The Bible says, love your neighbor as Christ has loved you. So this is beyond loving your neighbor as yourself. Because you cannot die for yourself, for most people. But Christ died for you. Is that extent that God wants you to get to in loving your neighbor? Love as Christ has loved. You are a husband, love your wife as Christ, not as you have been taught by culture. Not how it is done in your tradition or your village people. Do you understand this? It is as Christ has loved the church. So the proper portrait of love in a home is not what men are supposed to do. That's why I don't like it when people define love by certain things in the movies and in a neighbor's life. You see, your neighbor might be buying flowers every day. That's not what love is. Buy flowers. I'm not saying it's wrong. You see, but I'm saying that is not the ultimate yardstick for determining what Bible love that is demanded that the husband should give to the wife is. What's the point? The point is there are definitions that are not necessarily the way we have known it over time. Are you getting this? Do you know even the work of your hand and the purpose for the work of your hand, according to the scriptures, the purpose for the results of your work is primarily to help other people before it is for yourself. Let him that steal no more, that he may, let him walk with his hand, that he may have to give to those who are in need. So the Bible tells you that the first purpose for your finances, listen, that's not to say don't take care of yourself, we'll come there. The first purpose of your finances is actually to look out for other people. So it doesn't matter how well you are doing for yourself, if there is nobody who is thanking God because of you. Do you understand what I'm saying? If there is nobody who is standing and saying, God, thank you for this man, thank you for this woman, you are not living God's best. That's why I always encourage, pay better those who work with you. If you have a driver, doesn't mean that there is a tag, 40,000. You see, or in fact, for some, they are doing way worse, 25,000. I met a young man the other day, he was working somewhere, day and night security, and I asked him, we're talking, and he told me he was being paid 25,000 or so, and I was amazed. I met somebody else who told me that they were being paid, I think it was 15,000. And they said that they used to deduct from the money many times before it gets to them. It will be left with 9 or 8. See, this is not 2001. And yet the person doing this might be so blessed that money is nothing. But because they don't understand. And sometimes they are Christians. These are people who can say, kapayata, kapayata, or pray, or fast. Oh God, calm down. Your wickedness is very obvious. The Bible says the queen of Sheba came to Solomon's house, and when she saw the way Solomon's servants were living, she knows that there are levels to this thing. Do you understand this? So we can look at your house girl and tell where your life is. The true state of your spirit is seen in the person. No verse. It's like I came to shoot you today. Glory to God. And funny enough, this is not part of my teaching, but it's for you. Hallelujah. So, what does it mean to be blessed? If we already established that it's possible to understand something that is not in God's mind, what exactly does it mean to be blessed? Does blessing, being blessed, does it just mean that you have money? Of course, you are wise now. You've been in church for a while. You've been taught the word of God. You should know by now that that's not all that it is. Now, there are two extremes to this thing. There are those who say that to be blessed means that you have money. There are those who say that to be blessed is spiritual. It has nothing to do with material things. Both of you, they lie.
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0: Now, there are two extremes to this thing. There are those who say that to be blessed means that you have money. There are those who say that to be blessed is spiritual. It has nothing to do with material things. Both of you, they lie. Do you understand what I'm saying? And I'm going to show that to you from scripture. Being blessed is not just about material things, even though it does not exclude material things. You should write it. It's not just about material things, and it does not exclude material things. Is that clear? Let's begin from Ephesians chapter 1 and verse 3. If you don't have the book Carito, Distinguished by Favor, this book here, you should get a copy. It will bless you. From page 25 to 35, I explained a few things about the blessing that I will not have the time to explain today. Okay? So get the book for yourself. So Ephesians 1, 3. Can you read, please? Let's go. It says, "Blessed be the God and Father of our Lord Jesus Christ, who had blessed us with all spiritual blessings in heavenly places in Christ." Now, in this verse of scripture, you find blessings, bless, used twice. Both of them don't mean the same thing. Are you listening to this? You know, you can find the meaning of a word in the use of the word, right? For instance, "I stabbed her at the back." It doesn't mean, it may mean that you literally carried a knife and stabbed somebody at the back, right? But it might also mean that you talked about a person in a certain way, or you hurt a person in a certain way, right? For instance, if I see you bleeding from your back and I ask you what happened, and you say, "Joshua stabbed me at the back," it carries a certain meaning. I understand what you are saying. That doesn't mean Joshua gossiped me. It means that Joshua took knife for my back. You don't know the meaning of chook? Praise the Lord. Now, if I find myself also in a conversation with somebody, and I ask, the person is talking to me, and say, "That fellow hurt me. Simbi hurt me. She hurt me bad." Usually she's usually in that place. So she hurt me really bad. "What happened?" He said, I told them the secret of my life, and they stabbed me at the back." What does that mean? They carried your secret and put it on Crest FM. They called it a Crest Adaba. What will you like to know about so and so? Now, the two stab at the back carry different meanings. So you have to check the use of words a lot of times to know the meaning of the word. Is that okay? For instance, "blessed be God" does not mean you gave God money. It doesn't mean you laid hands on God. In fact, the other day, as I was praying, I decided to bless God. You see, That's not the meaning. It doesn't mean you are imparting on God. Are you in church? What does it mean? It basically means that you are honoring Him. You are giving Him praise. You are giving Him adoration. You are thanking Him. You are grateful for what He's doing in your life. Yet, when God says, blessed be you, it doesn't mean He's honoring you. He's grateful for the role you are playing in His life. That's not the meaning. Yet, when you say the same word to God, it means something else. When God used the same word on you, it means something totally different. Do you understand? When God says, I bless you, it could mean several things. It could mean He's giving you spiritual gifts. It could mean He's giving you material wealth, right? It could mean that He has spoken well of you. It could mean several things. But when you say it to God, it means only one thing. Father, thank you. You understand? Twali. Praise God. Basically, that's all. So, notice what Paul says here. Blessed be the God and Father of our Lord Jesus Christ. So, he was giving adoration and praises to the God and Father of our Lord Jesus Christ. Are you here?
3: Yes, sir.
0: Then he says something else. He says, who had blessed us? So, we are thanking God. We are honoring God. We are giving Him praise because He had done something for us. And what is that? He says, He blessed us with all spiritual blessings in heavenly places in Christ. So, once we come into Christ Jesus, we have been blessed. Question, what does it mean that God has blessed us with all spiritual blessings in heavenly places in Christ? First and foremost, the word spiritual there does not necessarily mean you cannot see it. It means blessings that come by the Holy Spirit. It could be physical. This is where some New Testament believers who say they are sticklers for the word, this is where they miss out on it a lot of times. Because they say that it's all spiritual. No. The word in the Greek doesn't depict all spiritual. And I explained that in that book, Carito. Let me show you something. Amplified Classic. Are you in church?
3: Yes,
0: Amplified Classic. Quickly, please. Church, can we read? Everybody. May blessing... praise. He's explaining that blessing. That's what King James called, blessed be God. Are you here? So he's explaining that blessing and he says, may blessing, praise, laudation, and eulogy be to the God and the Father of our Lord Jesus Christ, the Messiah, who has blessed us in Christ Jesus with every spiritual. Then he begins to explain what spiritual is. Given by the Holy Spirit. Did you come to church?
3: Yes, sir.
0: He says it is blessing that is given by the Holy Spirit. The Holy Spirit can give you deliverance.
4: Yes, sir.
0: He can deliver you from trouble, right?
4: Yes, sir.
0: That qualifies for a blessing.
4: Yes, sir.
0: He can give you an idea that will translate to money in your life.
4: Yes, sir.
0: That qualifies for a blessing. Right? He can cause people to favor you materially and maybe dash you a house, dash you a car, dash you some good amount of money. Are you following this? That qualifies for blessing. He can give you spiritual gifts in that now your discernment is heightened. Your gifts of healings is operating perfectly. Everything is working. All of that qualifies because they come from the Holy Spirit. So when he says spiritual gifts in Ephesians 1:3, he's actually talking about the source of the gift. Or when he says spiritual blessings, he's talking about the source, not the gift being spiritual. Do you understand? Did you come to church? You are in for something big to do. Are you ready? Okay. So, it's clear here. So the first one, we are praising God. Then the next one is that we recognize that God has given us something. And we said, that's God blessing us with everything. Spiritual, physical, whatever things they are. Okay? Now, but the word bless, when God says that you are blessed in Christ, it means about primarily about three things. And I'm going to try to give you all three. Number one, when you are a blessed man, the blessed man in Christ, this is who he is. Okay? Are you here? Number one, he is somebody that God has spoken well of. A blessed man, according to New Testament theology, or the New Testament part of your Bible, is a man who God has no evil testimony about. Wow. Pastor, is it possible for God not to have an evil testimony about a man? Yes, it is. The Bible tells us that once you come into Christ, that God no longer has an evil testimony about you. Glorious things are spoken of you, he says. Are you listening to this? What kind of things are spoken of you? Glorious things. So when God thinks over you, when God broods over your life, he's not seeing shortcomings. He's not saying you are good for nothing. That's not what God sees. The Bible says that when God looks at you, he speaks glorious things over you. Are you hearing what I'm saying here? This is why it's important that you stop speaking things that are not glorious over yourself. Because when you are not speaking things that are, or when you are speaking things that are not glorious over yourself, all you are doing is taking a position that is anti-God in your life. Are you listening to what I'm saying here? So you must learn to confess that he said the same thing in agreement. That's the meaning of confess in the Bible, is to say the same thing in agreement with God on any matter. So if God looks at you and says, you are the righteousness, my righteousness, you don't say, oh God, you don't really know me. Oh, me, I know myself. I can never be righteousness of anybody, talk less of you. But God says, are you in Christ? Do you believe in Jesus? And he says, so long as you are in Christ, I have made you my righteousness. 2 Corinthians 5:21. Quickly, look at this quickly. Glory to God. I said glory to God. Did you come to church? Now look at this. 2 Corinthians 5:21. He said, for he hath made him to be sin for us, who knew no sin, that we might be made. Might be what? Made, might be made the righteousness of God in Christ. So we were made in him, in Christ, we were made the righteousness of God. So God made you his righteousness once you are in Christ. 1 Corinthians 1:30, he says Christ has been made unto us. Quickly, 1 Corinthians 1:30, but of him are you in Christ Jesus, who of God is made unto us wisdom, righteousness, sanctification, and redemption. In other words, God has satisfied himself in all these ways by making you, making Christ to be something to you. Do you understand this? So our wisdom is the wisdom of Christ. So you may be foolish naturally, yes, wise with God. That wisdom anyway should impact on your natural life. Because the spiritual controls. Are you in church? You may not look like the righteousness, yet Christ has been made unto you righteousness. You may not look like sanctification, yet Christ has been made unto you sanctification. You may not look like redemption, yet Christ has been made unto you redemption. That's why we now tell you, live well. Because this is who you have been made, so you can actually live like this now. You can actually abstain from that wrong. You can do without taking bribe, even though you work in Nigeria. Are you listening to what I'm saying? Yeah, you don't have to cut corners. Why? Because Christ has been made unto you righteousness. Christ has been made unto you sanctification. Are you listening to what I'm saying? You can live a sanctified life. Are you in church? I said glory to God. Ah, this is powerful. So we have been blessed. And I said, that means that he speaks well of us. He speaks well. Oh, God has spoken well of you. That means God does not have an evil testimony of you. And that's what he calls blessed in Ephesians 1:3. I have no evil testimony of this fellow. If God looks at me, he's not regretting. He's not looking at himself and saying, oh, I make mistake. Oh, I waste blood of Jesus. Are you hearing what I'm saying? He didn't waste his blood. He did a perfect work in your life. And he sees it as perfect.
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3: Hello, this is Ed Harry at the BBC Sports Centre with the latest World Cup news. Co-host Mexico are celebrating their first knockout stage win at the World Cup for 40 years. They beat Ecuador 2-0 to set up a last 16 tie against either England or DR Congo, who meet later on Wednesday. Ecuador finished the match with 10 men after defender Piero Encapié was sent off in stoppage time. He's the second player to be dismissed for covering his mouth during a confrontation with an opponent. France also cruised into the last 16 with a 3-0 win over Sweden. Kylian Mbappe scored twice to move level with Argentina's Lionel Messi in the race for the tournament's golden boot. Both now have 6 goals at the tournament. Sweden head coach Graham Potter was asked about France's chances of winning the World Cup.
4: Of course, it's football. Anything's possible, but I personally haven't seen a better team because the quality they have all over the pitch and then the options for them off the bench are very, very strong. So they've got as good a chance as anybody, I would suggest.
3: To Wednesday's other matches in the last 32, Belgium face Senegal before co-host USA meet Bosnia-Herzegovina. USA head coach Maurizio Pochettino is wary of his side being labelled as favourites.
5: The last few days, everyone say the favorite is Germany, but Paraguay beat, and Morocco again, Netherlands, Brazil, Japan, how difficult it was. We need to be careful when we say, okay, one is favorite, another no.
3: Meanwhile, FIFA says teams were told before the World Cup that players trying to block opponents while making no attempt to play the ball would be penalised, especially when goalkeepers are involved. It follows Germany's extra time goal against Paraguay being ruled out after a VAR review. For more World Cup news from the BBC, go to bbc.com/football.
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6: Hallelujah.
7: Hallelujah.
6: Hallelujah.
7: Hallelujah.
6: Hallelujah.
7: Hallelujah.
6: Ogo ni fun Olorun loke
7: o. Hallelujah.
6: Ogo ni fun Olorun loke
7: o. Hallelujah.
6: Ogo ni fun Olorun loke
7: o. Hallelujah.
6: Ta lo dabi Olorun?
7: Who is like unto thee?
6: Eni to pin okun ni ya.
7: The one that parted the sea.
6: E gbo ni.
7: You don't hear it.
6: Ta lo dabi Olorun?
7: Who is like unto God?
6: Oba lori aye ato.
7: Yes, yes. King over the heavens and the earth.
6: Emi nu awon wo.
7: The spirit of the prophet.
6: O la to fi se ogun.
7: Yes. The one that is worthy.
6: Olorun ti ki le ni ko to mu ni.
7: The one that will never chase after a being before he catch up with him.
6: O ni ale iba.
7: Is the one that we can never comprehend.
6: Oga.
7: Yes sir.
6: Olorun ti gbe ni fo lai gun ba.
7: The one that makes one to fly even without
6: riding on the lai lai.
7: The ancient of kings.
6: O ma lo ba lori aye ato.
7: He is the king over the heavens and the heavens.
6: Okun ri okun sa.
7: Even the ocean sees and it runs.
6: Jordan ri o pada.
7: Jordan sees him and it flips back.
6: Gbogbo eni to n gbo mi.
7: All of those that are under my.
6: So le banke o go go go.
7: And you shout glory glory glory glory glory glory.
6: Eke o go go go.
7: Shout glory glory glory glory glory.
6: Eke o go go.
7: Shout glory glory glory glory glory.
6: Eke o go go go.
7: Shout glory glory glory glory glory glory.
6: Iroyin ayo re o.
7: And this is good news.
6: Èmi ní ìròyìn ayọ̀.
7: I have a good news.
6: A ní ìròyìn ayọ̀ mo gbé wá.
7: And I am here for good news.
6: So orí gbogbo tán pè ní ìsọdí
7: náà. All of what is referred to as expansion.
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7: Is work was time.
6: Gbogbo greatness láyé.
7: Out of every greatness in life.
6: Ni wọ́n ti attach my time.
7: Has been attached to a time.
6: Àdìtú tó wà nbẹ̀ ni.
7: And that is a mystery that is there.
6: Gbogbo èèyàn ló ti lákòókò tí ó
7: 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Everybody have their own set time to be lifted.
6: Ọlọ́run kì í fún yẹn nílé.
7: And God will never give unto a being house.
6: Kì í give car out.
7: And will never give car out.
6: Rárá.
7: No.
6: Kì í give out money.
7: And will never give out money.
6: Ọlọ́run ìpín owó.
7: God is never giving out money.
6: Rárá.
7: No.
6: Kí ló máa ń pín?
7: What is it normally? What do you normally give out?
6: Time and chance.
7: Only ìgbà àti àǹfààní.
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7: The book of Ecclesiastes chapter 3 verse 11.
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7: There is time for everything.
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7: And after a man has picked his time.
6: Torí lò.
7: And he makes of it.
6: Tó wá lò mọ́ chance tó ní.
7: And use it in line with the chance that they have.
6: Yóò rí mọ́tò tó wá.
7: He's going to see the car that they are looking for.
6: Yóò rí ilé tó wá.
7: He's going to see the house they are looking for.
6: Ọlọ́run ò ní fún Egypt.
7: And God will not give you Egypt.
6: Time ẹni yóò fún Egypt.
7: He's going to give you, it is your time.
6: Àti chance.
7: And a chance.
6: Méjèèjì tó bá ti fẹnu kúra.
7: And once the two keys.
6: Kò sí tí ò ní pọ̀.
7: There is nothing that will not happen.
6: Ìgbà wo wá ni àkókò.
7: And when is the time?
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7: And that is when he said he want to do something.
6: Ìròyìn ayọ̀ yẹn rèé o.
7: And this is the good news.
6: Gbogbo ibi tí ẹ bá ti ń gbọ́ mi.
7: Out of where you can hear me.
6: Olúwa wí fún mi pé.
7: The Lord God told me.
6: Ní July 7.
7: July 7.
6: Operation 77.
7: Ó jẹ́ iṣẹ́ méje àti méje.
0: Yes sir.
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7: On the 7th.
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7: In the 7th month.
6: Aago méje.
7: By 7 hours.
6: Sí aago méje.
7: Until the 7 hours.
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7: 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Meeting is coming up.
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7: He want to be the help of the helpless.
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7: And that is the theme we'll be treating.
6: Ní ọjọ́ keje.
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7: In the 7th month.
6: Help for the helpless.
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7: They use their time well.
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7: If you see them become great.
6: Time wọn ló rí lò.
7: They make judicious use of their time.
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7: Oh, time wọn ló rí lò.
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7: Yes sir.
6: Time wọn ló lò.
7: They use their time.
6: Wà á rí àwọn kan.
7: You will see some. Some
6: people. Wọ́n mọ tajà nígbà tí àwọn kan ń jà.
7: And they will be selling goods while some others are fighting.
6: Eh?
7: Yes sir.
6: Tẹ bá rí ibi tó ti ń jà ìjà gbogbo
7: 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You see where people are fighting.
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7: And some will quickly be selling ice water.
6: Eh?
7: Yes sir.
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7: It may be a very serious riot.
6: Ó lè jẹ́ riot ńlá o.
7: It may be a very serious riot.
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7: And some will quickly be selling soft drinks.
6: Kí ni ìdí?
7: Yes sir.
6: Mo wọnú.
7: That is your time. Yes sir. Yes sir.
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7: 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Even if some persons is hot in their body.
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6: Tí orí oní blọ́ọ̀kù bá pé.
7: And if the one that is selling block is.
6: Inú ìjà ni ọjà títà àti ẹ̀wà.
7: 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And that kind of a time is where he or she will experience.
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6: ₦100 ni o.
7: It's ₦100.
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7: Yes sir.
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7: And that is our own time of living.
6: Òun ló fi jẹ́ pé one man food is another man person.
7: And that reason why pé oúnjẹ nìkan máa ń dèlé ẹlòmíì ni.
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6: Don't move before your time.
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6: 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And don't hold hold back when your time comes.
7: Mercy self for saying that Oku Everton.
6: Sensitivity is needed.
7: Akiye re si iye si si onilo re.
6: Bi iye re ba si.
7: If your mindset is sensitive.
6: Ojo keje.
7: And the seventh day.
6: Osu keje.
7: In the seventh month.
6: Ojo Tuesday.
7: It's a Tuesday.
6: Lo bo si.
7: It's a Tuesday.
6: Gbogbo eni to ba ngbo mi all over the world.
7: All of those that are hearing me jakejado agbaye.
6: Ipade agbara yo waye lori Okalabia ma ni ilu Akure.
7: Be a powerful meeting in at Alabiama Mountain in Akure City.
6: Akure ya.
7: And the straight to Akure.
6: Ni ojo keje osu keje.
7: On the seventh day in the seventh month.
6: Onta ma se lojo ye re.
7: And this is what we shall be doing that day.
6: Ago meje la ma bere.
7: We are going to start by 7.
6: Yo de pari la ago meje ale.
7: And it's going to end by 7 p.m.
6: Lagbara Olorun.
7: By the special grace of God.
6: Ago meje.
7: 7 a.m. in the morning.
6: Sa ago meje ni.
7: So 7 p.m.
6: Ko si show.
7: There is no VG.
6: 7 to 7.
7: Ago meje aro sa ago meje.
6: To ba ti bi 7 ale.
7: And by 7 the night.
6: Ati pari ni.
7: We round it all.
6: Boss yo mo ku awon eyan.
7: And boss will be picking people.
6: La ago meje la aro.
7: 7 a.m. in the morning.
6: Yes. Ni one stop supermarket.
7: In front of one stop supermarket.
6: On Yarugulem Junction.
7: On Yarugulem Junction.
6: One stop supermarket.
7: Ile itaja one stop.
6: On Yarugulem.
7: On Yarugulem.
6: Ni bi new bridge ti joba nse lowo.
7: That new bridge that is under construction.
6: Ni Akure.
7: In Akure.
6: Moto boss wa.
7: Our boss.
6: Ise yo kan ki se meji.
7: It's not one, it's not two.
6: One ti wa nbe.
7: They will have been there.
6: La go meji aro.
7: By 7 a.m. in the morning.
6: Wa ma kero wa sori oke.
7: They will be bringing people to the mountain.
6: Ori apata ni.
7: It's going to be a mountain experience.
6: Afe bere lowo
7: lo. We want to inquire and ask
6: God. Ojo to luwa ya sotoni.
7: As a day that God has marked out.
6: 7-7.
7: Ojo keji osu keji.
6: Ma gbagbe ojo yi.
7: And never forget this day.
6: Ojo keje.
7: The seventh day.
6: Osu keje.
7: In the seventh month.
6: Ago meje.
7: By 7 a.m.
6: Ojo agbara ni.
7: Is a day of power.
6: Ta ba ti se
7: bere. And once we do it like that.
6: To ba ti nda ago meje.
7: And by 7.
6: Ni ale on the 7.
7: In the night of that 7th day.
6: Asori ofe ni.
7: We share this grace.
6: Gbogbo eyan lo le.
7: And everybody depart to their place of
6: abode.
7: It's going to be powerful.
6: Yes, sir.
7: Yes, sir.
6: Oga.
7: Yes, sir.
6: Oh, but you miss your joy.
7: If you don't miss this day,
6: it didn't let
7: you
6: sure.
7: You are lived in a sure.
6: Oga.
7: Yes, sir.
6: Oh, God, don't misplace the time of sleeping with the time of prayer.
7: I must say, si gbesi ra won wakati ati sun. Ko wa gbesi wakati ati gbadura.
6: You may suffer.
7: O le jiya.
6: Oga.
7: Yes, sir.
6: Then about it si time gbesi ra won.
7: Once you mistake a time to each other.
6: Time wa dua.
7: The time to pray.
6: To ba fi lobby inawo.
7: If you use it to go to a ceremonial
6: function. Wa je onje inawo awon eyan.
7: And you are going to eat the food of ceremonial function.
6: But one ni je ti e.
7: But they will never partake of your own.
6: To no ti miss the time.
7: Because you have missed time.
6: Gbogbo inawo to ba si lo to gba ke to je un gbese lo je.
7: And all of every ceremony that you go and you take souvenir, that is the
6: day. Eyin ta ti je onje ikoma awon eyan.
7: And for as many that have eaten the food of living
6: ceremonial function. Ti won ti je ti yin.
7: And they are yet to eat your home.
6: Ipade ati sagbese yin ni mo pe.
7: This is a meeting to pay in your debt.
6: Eyin ta ti lo.
7: And those that have went.
6: Wedding awon eyan.
7: The wedding of people.
6: Ta ti jeun.
7: You've eaten.
6: Sugbon won ti ba wo yo.
7: But they have not rejoiced with you.
6: Ipade ati sagbese re re.
7: This is a meeting to pay your debt.
6: Ni ojo keje.
7: On the 7th day.
6: Osu keje.
7: In the 7th month.
6: Ago meje.
7: By 7.
6: Wa ori oke Alabiamọ kan.
7: Come and just locate Alabiama Mountain.
6: Anywhere you are.
7: Maybe keep it there, back there.
6: Just come to Akure. You can be in Akure on the
7: 6th.
6: Yes. It is allowed. Nobody join the 7th.
7: And if it is that on the 7th.
6: You feel the Ori Oke.
7: Now you want to get to the mountain.
6: Use your Google map.
7: You want to Google map.
6: Alabiama Prayer Mountain is
7: there. Ori Oke, Alabiama Mbembe.
6: 7 laaro.
7: At 7 in the morning.
6: At the party.
7: And we get on
6: ni seven alẹ gbogbo eyan lo ile
7: and everybody depart
6: o ma ni agbara
7: it's going to be powerful
6: holy
7: prophet
6: kini ka mu bo
7: what are we to bring
6: igbagbo
7: your faith
6: ma bo ojo yen
7: that day
6: aso funfun la ma wo
7: we are all going to be putting on
6: tori ojo ta ya soto ni
7: because it's a day that has been marked
6: dem mu ike empty bo
7: and come with an empty bottle
6: wa bo mi ori oke dan
7: you are going to tap from the water of the mountain
6: wa aso white
7: put on the white at
6: ma bo ni 7-7
7: come on the 7-7
6: ojo keje
7: on the 7th day
6: osu keje
7: in the 7th month
6: ma bo lori oke
7: come straight to the
6: Alabiama Prayer Mountain
7: ori oke Alabiama
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6: 7-7.
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6: number, you see,
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6: Oh, my need it.
7: You are going to need it.
6: 070-390-8194-10 Sare mule
7: kasi. 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
7: It is a day of power.
6: July 7.
7: Ojo keje osu keje.
6: Ago meje.
7: By 7 a.m. in the morning.
6: To ba wa lakure.
7: If you are in Akure city.
6: O de ngbo mi loud and clear.
7: You can hear me loud and clear.
6: Mo folo nbe.
7: I beg you.
6: To ba ti da ago meje.
7: By 7 a.m.
6: on the 7.
7: On the 7.
6: Ma lo si one stop supermarket.
7: Go straight to one stop supermarket.
6: Tete de ben 7.
7: Please get there on time by 7.
6: Least 7 on the 7.
7: By the 7 on the 7.
6: Ninu osu keje.
7: In the 7th month.
6: To ti debe.
7: And once you get there,
6: wa boss wa,
7: you are going to see our
6: offering kele obo lori
7: oke. They bring you down to the mountain.
6: Toba de to the 7
7: alone. And by 79,
6: wa da gbogbo eyan pada.
7: They return everyone.
6: Oluwa ni.
7: The Lord said,
6: o fe je iranlowo.
7: That he want to be help.
6: Sawo ti o iranlowo.
7: Of the helpless.
6: Eyin ten sukun iranlowo.
7: For as many that are clamoring for
6: help. Akoko yin lode.
7: This is your time.
6: Wo mi.
7: Look at me.
6: Gbogbo Wednesday.
7: Every Wednesday.
6: Na nse ipade.
7: We are doing a meeting.
6: Ni ori oke ma.
7: On this mountain of cover.
6: Every Wednesday.
7: Gbogbo
6: ogoro ero lati everywhere and that wa.
7: All of every multitude from nook and cranny.
6: To ba fe ri woli.
7: If you want to see the prophet.
6: O rorun sir.
7: It is easy.
6: O le de lojo Tuesday.
7: You can come on Tuesday.
6: Every Wednesday.
7: Gbogbo ojo Wednesday.
6: Wa gba number.
7: You are going to.
6: To ba ti daro Wednesday.
7: And on Wednesday morning.
6: Wa ri woli.
7: You are going to see
6: the ojo Wednesday.
7: And Wednesday.
6: Ipade adua wa.
7: It's a prayer meeting.
6: Ti mo ma nse pelu gbogbo eyan.
7: I do with everyone.
6: Awon eyan wa lati ba.
7: And people who come from
6: Benin,
7: from Benin,
6: Kogi
7: State,
6: everywhere,
7: people who come,
6: every
7: Wednesday,
6: Wednesday,
7: every Wednesday,
6: Wednesday, ni one stop supermarket,
7: one stop supermarket,
6: ni Oyarubule, boss wa ma wa
7: nbe, our boss is
6: also every Wednesday morning,
7: Wednesday,
6: I can miss
7: it, we don't miss it,
6: sugar, program to mbo,
7: the program that is
6: ni on the 7,
7: on the 7,
6: osu keje,
7: on the 7 month.
6: Ipade to special.
7: It's a special meeting.
6: 777.
7: 777.
6: Ojo keje.
7: The 7.
6: Osu keje.
7: In the 7th month.
6: Ago meje.
7: By 7.
6: O ma ni agbara.
7: It's going to be powerful.
6: Mi o fe ko miss
7: it. I don't want it to miss it.
6: Woli.
7: Prophet.
6: Bawo mo se ma ma koko
7: mi. How will I know my time?
6: To ba lo sinu igbeyawo Kana
7: Galilee. If you go when to the manager the
6: Kana Jesus so pe.
7: Jesus said.
6: Akoko mi o eto.
7: That my time has not come.
6: Sugbe leyin to so be.
7: But after he said.
6: Bible so ko dide.
7: And the Bible says.
6: Bawo mo se fawa mo pa koko mi ti do.
7: And how will I know that my time has
6: number
7: come?
6: Number 1. Oreyan jise fun.
7: You are going to see people that will tell
6: you akoko re ri.
7: That this is your time.
6: Maria jise fun Jesus.
7: Mary that
6: o le mama akoko re o.
7: You may not know your time.
6: Sugba wa mo.
7: But we know it.
6: Akoko re ti to.
7: Your time has come.
6: When you can so fe nikan na
7: ba. I will have to tell someone now.
6: Akoko re ti to.
7: Your time has come.
6: Akoko edide re ti to.
7: Your time of lifting has come.
6: Akoko ati nigbeyawo re re ti to.
7: Your time to have a good marriage.
6: Akoko ati kole re ti to.
7: Your time to build house has come.
6: Akoko ati ni moto ti to.
7: Your time to have a car has come.
6: Oga.
7: Yes sir.
6: Your time has come.
7: Akoko ati.
6: You are not a waste.
7: Oh, you see a new.
6: This is your time.
7: Akoko re ri.
6: Akoko ati ma pin moto to ma lala re yen ti to.
7: And the time to be dashing that car you been officiating.
6: Akoko ati gba visa yen ti to.
7: The time to take that visa has come.
6: Oga.
7: Yes sir.
6: In teyan ba se lojojumo o di tabi boya yo fail tabi yo succeed.
7: And anything a man is doing daily is a determinant of whether he's going to fail or
6: you can't be praying daily and fail daily.
7: Oh, lemo gbadura lojojo ko si kuna lojojumo be ra.
6: If you are playing daily you will fail daily.
7: Bo ba sawe wa lojojumo wa kuna lojojumo.
6: I must notice pe.
7: Please observe
6: that. Intention yen se lojojumo determine bi ti o pari.
7: What a man is doing daily is a determinant of what he is ending.
6: Then.
7: Yes sir.
6: Ti eyan ba wa moto lojojumo.
7: If a man is driving every day.
6: Yo ma good si.
7: He will be the best.
6: Yo ma moto yen wa si.
7: You will know how to drive very well.
6: Are we together?
7: Yes, sir.
6: Tell about the insere.
7: And if you are playing
6: lojojumo
7: every day,
6: yo ma merese.
7: It will be good at playing. And if a man is praying,
6: you're my lady,
7: and they'll be having testimony.
6: Daily thing, daily routine.
7: And one word your juma
6: kill on for your juma.
7: What are you doing with your daily?
6: On this 7 day
7: of the 7 day, just at create a
6: spot
7: and mark it out.
6: It was a
7: and it is not just another meeting.
6: A meeting.
7: It's a meeting, it's a family meeting.
6: Come
7: along with your wife.
6: Come
7: along with your children.
6: Come
7: with your husband.
6: Ko si
7: there is no vigil.
6: 7 a.m.
7: At 7 a.m.
6: 7 a.m.
7: And everybody has to come back to their
6: so for kare bale. Pelu ori ofe Olorun.
7: Ojo
6: iyasoto ni.
7: Is a day that has
6: Oluwa lo so fun mi pe.
7: It is the Lord that told me.
6: O fe gbo ekun awon
7: eniyan. That he want to hear the outcry.
6: O de fi ran isipaya to jile.
7: And he has showed unto me a very
6: ogun awon agbagba 24.
7: The hand of 20 and 4 elders.
6: Ni yo sise
7: yi. Is that is going to work.
6: Kere o.
7: Announcement.
6: Oni le so.
7: And let everybody.
6: O wi fa lejo.
7: And tell
6: ojo keje
7: o
6: sukeje ori oke alabiama ni ilu akure on la ma wa oga eyin kan feel ridiku
7: so many of you are feeling so
6: on feel pe aye ere oni tumo
7: you feel that your life has no meaning
6: o ma reason
7: do you know the reason
6: o rola
7: you don't see the future
6: ti olorun ba fi future
7: God will show you future
6: oga
0: yes sir
6: o ni border
7: you will never border
6: o ma yo ni
7: you will be rejected
6: I ma koko
7: and you not knowing time.
6: I will make
7: someone to cry even right before the day of last.
6: I'm a koko.
7: And not knowing that.
6: Oga,
0: yes sir.
6: Oh,
7: I may cause somebody to commit suicide.
6: Oga,
0: yes sir.
6: Ma wole yon se ma.
7: And how will you know?
6: Ti a koko reba to.
7: What's your time?
6: Money number one.
7: I said number one.
6: Ware yon so fun.
7: You will see someone.
6: Number two. Mo fogo rebu o.
7: Again, we are busy with your battle.
6: Yes
0: sir.
6: Igba yon iwa so kwe boda la yon nise.
7: And that is when they are going to abuse you with your joblessness.
6: But that you are
7: now that brother that is not making it.
6: But that you are dying.
7: And this brother that doesn't
6: have much money.
7: Your time has come.
6: Akoko
7: the time of living.
6: Igba ta so be fun Anna.
7: And when that was to Anna.
6: Igba yen lori Samuel.
7: And that was when he saw Samuel.
6: Oga.
0: Yes sir.
6: Ni igba ta ba fogun aye re bu
7: o. And by the time they abuse you with what you're passing.
6: Akoko re lo to yen.
7: Your time has come.
6: Igba keta re.
7: This is sir.
6: Ti akoko re ba ti to.
7: Because your time has come.
6: Oga.
0: Yes sir.
6: Gbogbo awon eniyan go ni fe gbagbo mo pa koko re
7: today. And everybody will find it got to believe that that
6: yes.
7: Is your time.
6: People will lose their belief.
7: Awon eyan igbagbo won won sudden.
6: Oun lo fi fa.
7: That is what
6: the Bible wi pe igba to pe aye ma de.
7: And by the time that he held
6: awon eyan o ti gba pe ko de.
7: And people will have believed that it has not come.
6: How to lose belief.
7: I will have lose belief
6: in the resurrection.
7: And ninu ajinde.
6: Igba yen ni o wa de.
7: And that is when it's going to come.
6: So that means akoko to n duro de.
7: At the time you are waiting
6: for. Ola koko ti ya re go gbagbo nu e mo.
7: At the time that your parents are no longer having belief in you.
6: Akoko ta wa ara ile e ti sore tinu.
7: At the time that your family member have lose hope.
6: Oluwa ni akoko yen lo wo de.
7: And the Lord said that is the time that is going to come.
6: Help for the helpless.
7: Irelowo alaini.
6: July 7th.
7: At July 7th.
6: Laago meje.
7: By 7 days.
6: Ni ori oke Alabiama.
7: Alabiama Mountain.
6: Gbogbo eyin te ba n gbo mi lapo.
7: Those that are hearing me now.
6: O wa ni Ondo State.
7: You are in Ondo State.
6: O n gbo mi ni aye.
7: You are hearing me now.
6: Ijare.
7: Ijare.
6: Irese.
7: Irese.
6: Ikota.
7: Ikota.
6: Gbogbo bi to ba ti n gbo mi.
7: All of where you can hear.
6: Eya ara Idanre.
7: People from Idanre.
6: To n gbo mi.
7: That you can hear.
6: Ojo keje.
7: On the 7th day.
6: Osu keje.
7: The 7th month.
6: Emi egbiyanju.
7: Just a day before.
6: Lati wa lori oke.
7: To be on the mountain.
6: Àwọn ìpàdé yẹn.
7: At those meetings.
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7: We is going to be.
6: Family deliverance
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6: do. 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
7: Is the help.
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6: Ọ̀gá.
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7: That suffering has not even.
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5: Guy, we don't talk since you. 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
6: Oh boy, you don't talk. How about? You know the tire.
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5: we rejoice as we celebrate a remarkable 60 years of grace and service for the people. Join us as we celebrate the 60th birthday of His Imperial Majesty Alayeluwa by Dr. Ajibade Gbadegesi Oguoye the Third, the paramount ruler of our land. Line up events for this special program are as follows. Friday, July 3rd, there will be a special Thanksgiving at our Central Mosque by 1 p.m. Saturday, July the 4th is the Health Walk by 7 a.m. My football match at Rufus Giwa Sports Complex is on that same Saturday by 4 p.m. Thanksgiving service is at the Methodist Cathedral over by 10 a.m. on Sunday the 5th. The reception takes place at the Midas Resource Center over on Monday the 6th by 11 a.m. The royal father and the chairman on this event is Oba Dr. Adeyeye Nitan Gusi. Ojaja the second, the honey of Ife. Oma celebrates a legacy of honor, wisdom, and royal excellence. IBSC, may your throne be strong, your reign expand, and peace overflow the land. Your strength be renewed like the eagle. Happy birthday, KBSC. The planning committee members, announcer.
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1: With gratitude to God for a life well lived, we announce the passing of our wife, sister, mother, and grandmother, Mother Celestia Olasemi Akindele Odumbaku, former Commissioner for Women Affairs on those states. To what Jekwe Leda, Lenodum Mokandi Logota, 59 years. Eto Isikun Oloma Breni, Thursday, 2nd July 2026. 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Announcer, Libra Platform for Human Development and Charity.
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6: 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The buffer, lottery accessory phones, the Google lower, Emma Bonnie pattern part. 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See, I won't be 30,000, 40,000, Google lower, Lord of one. You know, to what I see, Bell, and solar CCTV cameras. Lottery 25,999. I want solar CCTV cameras. 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

A very good evening and thanks for joining us on Adaba FM's news magazine Periscope. It's a compilation of local, foreign, entertainment and sports news in tonight's edition. Ondo Police rescue kidnap victim. INEC give access codes to 9 political parties. On the foreign scene, Algerians to elect new lawmakers tomorrow. Details of these and other stories in a moment. I am Faith Yusuf Elisha.

0: The BPART Mandate Elders Forum in Ondo State has endorsed the APC National Assembly candidate list approved by the party's National Working Committee ahead of the 2027 general elections. Chairman of the forum, Demola Ijabiyi, said the decision reflects the party's commitment to due process, internal democracy and party supremacy. He also commended President Bola Tinubu and the APC leadership for what he described as fairness and courage. Ijabiyi noted that the National Working Committee's intervention has restored confidence in the nomination process and helped strengthen unity within the party. Ijabiyi urged aggrieved members to accept the decision of the party's leadership, avoid further protests, and pursue any grievances through the APC's internal channels. He also called on party leaders, aspirants and stakeholders to close ranks, support the approved candidates and work together for the party's success in the 2027 general elections. The Asiwaju Mandate Group has warned the national leadership of the APC that the party's chances in the 2027 presidential election in Ondo State could jeopardize the leadership style of Governor Lucky Aiyedatiwa. Director General of the group, Olumuyiwa Asagunla, gave the warning at a press conference in Akure. Asagunla referenced the low voter turnout recorded in Ondo South senatorial by-election as an indication of declining support by the APC, even in the governor's home district. He attributed the development to growing dissatisfaction among party members and grassroots supporters, urging the governor to adopt a more inclusive style of leadership.
1: The devastating impact of his isolating approach, they need look no further than the recent June 2026 by-election in the Southern Senatorial District of Ondo State, where the governor himself and his unit scored 39. Possibly, maybe only his wife and children voted in that election. The very zone the governor hails from. Yet, the figures recorded for APC in the election, they were outrightly ridiculous and shameful. Governor, let this serve as a stark, unequivocal warning to the national leadership of APC. Governor Lucky Aiyedatiwa is currently incapable of delivering on those stage for the APC in the upcoming 2027 presidential and national assembly and state assembly election.
0: Asagunla also criticized the recent protest against the APC National Working Committee's decision on the party's National Assembly candidates, led by the Commissioner for Women Affairs, Sheung Osamae, describing it as a challenge to the authority of the party's leadership.
1: Also view with absolute distaste and condemn in the strongest possible terms the recent protests. I wouldn't say it's a protest because they are not more than 150. They organized that protest, and which was led by the Commissioner for Women Affairs, targeting the definitive decision of the party's National Working Committee on the National Assembly list, candidate list. It is an unpardonable overreach and an act of extreme bad faith when a non-indigene appointee of the governor who enjoys a position.
0: Asagunla commended President Bola Tinubu and the APC's National Working Committee for promoting party discipline and internal unity. He warned that the efforts of the president and the party's national leadership should be undermined should not be undermined by what he described as political high-handedness in Ondo State. The women wing of Asiwaju Mandate Group in Ondo State has commended the National Working Committee of the All Progressive Congress over handling of the party's National Assembly primaries. The group's coordinator, Yetunde Adeonju, who spoke at a celebration rally of the group, said the intervention of the party's national leadership reflected the wishes of APC members across the state. She said women in the party were pleased with the outcome, describing it as a positive step that strengthened the APC ahead of future elections.
2: Thank the National Working Committee for what they have done. They have listened to the plight of the masses of Ondo State, and their actions has reflected the mind of the people, of the masses, of the transcendent of Ondo State. The people are, they are excited, they are happy. What the National Working Committee has done, they've won the election for us. There is no issue again in Ondo State.
0: Adeonju also praised the Minister of Interior, Dr. Olubumi Tunjiojo, for supporting women's participation in politics and for his long-standing involvement in Ondo State politics.
2: Our dear Minister, who has provided this platform for women of Ondo State to exert. We've been in the politics of Ondo State for some time. This, our Minister, has tried for us. He has done so well for us. We've known him. He has been in the politics of Ondo State for about 3 decades. We know him. He has done so well. And he knows everybody.
0: Adeonju appealed to Governor Lucky Aiyedatiwa to promote unity among party leaders, saying reconciliation was necessary ahead of the 2027 general elections. She maintained that while the governor remains the leader of the APC in the state, all stakeholders must work together in the interest of party unity and electoral success. The Ondo State Police Command has rescued a 61-year-old woman, Mrs. Modupe Oladele, who was abducted by armed men in Owo, our local government area, following a gun battle that also led to the recovery of her stolen vehicle. The command said the operation was carried out after a swift response by its operatives under the leadership of the Commissioner of Police, Felix Ohagua. In a statement by the command spokesperson, DSP Abayomi Jimo, the victim was abducted in the early hours of June 23, 2026, after armed hoodlums invaded her residence in Owo. He said the divisional police officer immediately mobilized operatives who launched a coordinated pursuit of the fleeing suspects. The police spokesperson said exhibits recovered from the scene included 2 expanded cartridges, a sandal believed to have been abandoned by one of the fleeing suspects, and a torchlight. The commissioner of police commended the operatives for their gallantry and swift response, assuring residents of the command's commitment to protecting lives and properties across the state. The Pan-Yoruba Social Political Organization, Afeniferi, has commended the Inspector General of Police, Olatunji Disu, alongside Ogun State Governor, Dakpo Abiodun, Lagos State Governor, Babajide Sanwo-Olu, and the State Commissioners of Police for what it described as their decisive response to banditry and kidnapping along the notorious Sagamu-Ore Road corridor. Afeniferi, in a letter of commendation issued on behalf of the leadership, on behalf of its leader and Asiwaju Yoruba, Pa Ruben Fashoranti, praised the security chiefs and state governments for restoring confidence through coordinated security operations that have significantly curtailed criminal activities in the area. The letter, signed by Afeniferi's National Organizing Secretary, described the operations as a demonstration of purposeful leadership, professional policing, and effective interstate collaboration. A member of the House of Representatives, Yusuf Gaddi, has accused sections of the opposition of exploiting Nigeria's security challenges for political gains ahead of the 2027 general elections. The lawmaker representing Panshin Kanke Kanam federal constituency in Plateau State argues that while insecurity remains a serious national concern, some political actors appear more interested in using it to discredit the federal government than in offering practical solutions. While responding to concerns that worsening insecurity could undermine President Tinubu's re-election prospects and the fortunes of the All Progressive Congress in 2027, the lawmaker dismissed suggestions that members of the ruling party should view the situation through a political lens. The Plateau lawmaker questioned why insecurity appeared to have intensified as political activities ahead of the next general election begin to gather momentum. In the meantime, the Independent National Electoral Commission says 9 registered political parties have collected access codes to upload their candidates' particulars for the presidential and national assembly elections ahead of the 2027 general election. The INEC National Commissioner in charge of voter education and publicity, Mohammed Haruna, made this known to newsmen in Abuja. Haruna said the 9 political parties are Accord, Action Alliance, African Democratic Congress, All Progressive Congress, Labour Party, National Democratic Congress, National Democratic Party, People's Democratic Party, and Social Democratic Party. Kano and Lagos State have continued to maintain the lead in the ongoing continuous voter registration ahead of the general elections. Both states recorded 118,207 and 78,360 registered voters. But in the 7 states in the Northwest and their counterparts in the North Central are leading the zonal distribution of the exercise with 414,208 and 262,252 new registered voters. Kano and Lagos State have continued to maintain the lead in the ongoing continuous voter registration ahead of the general election. But the 7 states in the Northwest and their counterparts in the North Central are leading the zonal distribution. Taraba took the 3rd position with 64,293, Sokoto with 64,019, Jigawa with 57,304, Kaduna with 53,998, Benue with 52,861, Bauchi with 52,606. 6 victims abducted by suspected bandits in Katsina State have regained their freedom after troops of the 17th Brigade, Nigerian Army, rescued them during a routine patrol in Faskari local government area of the state. The victims, comprising 4 women and 2 young boys, were intercepted by troops deployed to Ngwendoka on June 29, 2026, while wandering through the bush after escaping from their captors. A statement made available to newsmen on Tuesday by the Acting Assistant Director, Army Public Relations, Abayomi Adisa, disclosed that preliminary investigations revealed the victims had been abducted by bandits from Ungwenladu in Kankara local government area on June 22, 2026. The statement also said the victims managed to escape from the abductors before they were found by soldiers during a routine foot patrol. 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Still to come tonight, foreign, entertainment, and sports news. Do stay with us.
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To provide us information, please send us an email on newsroom@Adaba889.fm. And now to the foreign scene. Algeria is set to go to the polls tomorrow to elect 407 members of the country's People National Assembly in a parliamentary elections widely seen as a test of public confidence in political reforms introduced after the 2019 Hirak protest movement. More than 24 million registered voters, including hundreds of thousands living abroad, are expected to participate in the exercise, although voter turnout is projected to remain low. The ruling National Liberation Front and its allies will seek to retain their dominance in the parliament, while several opposition parties that boycotted the 2021 elections are returning to the contest. The elections come amid concerns over political participation, economic challenges, and calls for broader reforms, with authorities maintaining that the votes is part of efforts to strengthen democratic institutions in the country. United Nations Secretary General Antonio Guterres has called on member states to urgently bridge a $100 million funding gap facing the UN Relief and Work Agency for Palestinian Refugees, warning that millions of Palestinian refugees could be at risk if the shortfall persists. While speaking at a donor conference, Guterres said the agency was facing severe financial challenges alongside operational restrictions imposed by Israel across the occupied Palestinian territory. He warned that the funding crisis could weaken the group's ability to provide essential services, including food, healthcare, education, and shelter to millions of Palestinian refugees across Gaza, the West Bank, East Jerusalem, Lebanon, Jordan, and Syria. The UN Secretary General also described the humanitarian situation in Gaza as appalling and called for urgent international support, stressing that the organization remains a vital stabilizing force in the region despite ongoing challenges. And on entertainment news tonight, Abimbola Ogunbadeniyi is standing by.

0: evening and welcome to Entertainment News. Good evening. Nigerian content creator and streamer Katarife has reacted to Bangkok University's threat to institute legal action against him over an alleged fake academic certificate. The social media personality, during a live stream, appeared to dismiss the university's move, joking that Bangkok University would have to pay 100,000 naira for a ticket before it could see him. The university had announced plans to take legal action after Katarife claimed in an interview that he graduated from the university with a first-class degree and later shared what he described as a fake certificate on the social media platform X. Bangkok University maintained that the certificate did not originate from the institution and vowed to prosecute those responsible for producing and circulating the alleged forged document. Elsewhere, Nollywood actress and television host Grace Bassey has announced her engagement. The actress shared the news on her official Facebook page, expressing excitement and gratitude as she begins a new chapter in her life. Although she did not reveal the identity of her fiance or share his photograph, Grace describes the engagement as an answered prayer, saying she had found someone she wants to spend the rest of her life with. And finally, former Big Brother Niger housemate and entrepreneur Queen Grace Atang has expressed a desire to use wealth to improve the lives of vulnerable Nigerians. In a post on Instagram, the reality star said she was deeply saddened by the hardship facing many Nigerians and prayed for God to bless her with the resources to help those in need. Queen Mercy said her desire for financial abundance is not for luxury or status, but to ensure that more people have access to decent housing, food, quality education, affordable healthcare, and other basic necessities. She added that seeing children rescued from floodwaters and families displaced by disasters break her heart, expressing hope that she would one day be in a position to ease the suffering of many people. And that's it on Entertainment News this evening. On Periscope, I am Abimbola Ogunbadini. Good evening and thanks for listening.
1: And on sports news tonight, Olasukomi Lujoba is standing by.

0: As chairman of the Senate Committee on Sports, Senator Nnedi Nwoko
1: has expressed disappointment over the Super Eagles' failure to qualify for the 2026 FIFA World Cup, but says Nigeria can return stronger at the next edition. After a tour of the Nigeria Football Federation's FIFA-funded hostel and training pitches in Abuja, Senator Nwoko said the country's absence from the tournament should serve as a lesson for both the players and football administrators. The lawmaker commended the performance of African teams, including Morocco and Cape Verde, at the ongoing World Cup, saying their achievement should inspire Nigeria to qualify for the 2030 tournament and make a strong impact. Senator Nwoko also called for greater investment in sport development, stressing that both government and the private sector must work together to provide the facilities and support needed to nurture young talent. He added that the ongoing FIFA legacy project would contribute significantly to the growth of football in Nigeria by improving infrastructure and creating opportunities for future generations. Argentina coach Lionel Scaloni has warned his players against underestimating Cape Verde ahead of their FIFA World Cup round of 32 encounters. Scaloni gave the warning despite Argentina's impressive performance in the group stage, where the defending champions won all three games, matches against Algeria, Austria, and Jordan, with Lionel Messi scoring six goals. The Argentina coach described Cape Verde as a strong side, capable of causing problems following the African nation's impressive debut campaign, which included draws against Spain and Uruguay to reach the knockout stage. Meanwhile, Cape Verde's president, Jose Maria Neves, has expressed confidence that his country's team can upset the world champions, insisting the island nation has every chance of securing a famous victory. Spanish football club Real Madrid has announced its decision not to participate in a new investment agreement approved by La Liga, the country's top women's football league. In a statement, the club said the deal does not align with its vision for the sustainable, transparency and autonomous growth of women's football. Under the agreement, clubs that sign on will receive a share of 40 million euros investment in exchange for giving up a percentage of the league's future commercial revenues until 2051. Real Madrid said it respects the decision of clubs that have joined the initiative but maintain their participation should remain voluntary without financial or institutional disadvantages for clubs that opt out. The club also argued that an agreement with long-term economic and governance implications should take into account the interests of future clubs that will participate in La Liga F. And that's sports news tonight on Periscope. My name is Olasun Kwame Ilujoba.
2: And that sports news brings us to the end of today's edition of Periscope, as edited by Patience Olusegun. On behalf of the production team, I'm Faith Yusuf Elisha, saying many thanks for listening. Good evening.
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1: 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Ha, click I go do my work, eh? We go continue this talk later.
2: 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How bad? You know the tire.
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0: I mean, that's what's related to Camilla Ramonso.
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0: Pastor Solomon.
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0: Moripe, among your man paying Gangugoba. 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
1: one.
0: Sherry, anything on any tolling for any two rooms. Cofer Bob Network could now. 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I'm coming to Japan one to Gumbai. You want any Pima? 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
0: NRI, if I could tell you, pay see every street, me distributor NRI, my one, maybe NRI, to fake out the distributor. One fake out the NRI, could the home, can I put every home
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0: 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Bear none, and I say, Wope, Bobby, and you come on a boogie, and I like.
2: You got your jacket, Ruyeba, mini pay, Sherry, Twaja Pogutti, a companunta. About which is in Kawa.
0: Very sir.
2: Jacque Bazira, one pastor, con, to Jacque 80% promo, Nani di Lori, Ategun, 22 miracle. Our cadaver to Jacque 80% miracle, Nancy, 20% in promo. Ben and NRI.
0: Our son to the power and boom, to the putties, Otis, one each other. It didn't eat that every day. I am warfare. Maybe offices to what I call you, and then I be Kalesa. But come on, we bear in your thing over to Oliver. It do not offend you, I will ya. It go get an eye, Thomas Sayawata, it to your cooler. Tobi Tagwara, I say, Quaba Padding Pesa.
2: What shall I have? We are BT at the Rienarai. See over to Mokwe or Mabituan to see number 2 are Quisini 091 57 54 9390. 091 57 54 9390. 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
2: better.
0: Near the case, I buy your beautiful premier.
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0: Ah, welcome up here. I call Lucoba. So I just about to go up as you and I. Pay okay, or not a door, Pastor Soloni, and my bed.
2: Tell about your permissy pastor's number. Number Millie, you know, 080 33 84 2322. 080 33 84 2322. Ole te ate jise to ba fe je alagbata NRI. Can send the message NRI yes I can. NRI yes I can. Nkan ti mi ba ri mi o ni so. Eh iwo to a je pe o kan le joko si kona nu le 10,000 20,000 lo so se oni bi to le din ni agu are. Eh ba si e ba save 10,000 lo so se ni pari odun niye to ma je o.
0: Niye to ma je
2: so. 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
0: minimum
2: and jacket to for can you ballet or me can lobby on your okay Joseph and I don't follow away since I want to wear bedroom slippers kaki borotama and berry lift when it wants to call jabe
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0: 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One ni awon eto ati lesese ti yin na be lojo na njo to ba de ebi ori afefe lati si so
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1: What are burdens?
0: Kí ni àwọn ẹrù?
1: What are burdens?
0: Kí ni àwọn ẹrù?
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1: Now number one.
0: Ìkíní.
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0: Okay, o ni awon ti a nilo ti a fe ninu aye wa.
1: O tan pe ni eru ni.
0: That's what we call burdens.
1: Eru.
0: Burdens.
1: Ti a soro ba ni.
0: We are talking about here.
1: O ni awon aini re.
0: It's your lackness.
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1: Your needs.
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1: Eyin odo kile wo.
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1: Egbe ese ke mi ara.
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1: Oya bina.
0: Catch fire.
1: Bina.
0: Catch fire.
1: Bina.
0: Catch fire.
1: O soro yen bayi.
0: You are not talking.
1: O so bayi.
0: You are not talking.
1: O so bayi.
0: You are not talking.
1: Let God be now.
0: Let him catch fire.
1: Let God be now.
0: Let him catch fire.
1: In Jesus mighty name we are praying.
0: Hey man.
1: Bible we pe.
0: Bible say.
1: Ati owo awon apostle se awon akanse ise.
0: Through the apostles, some signs and wonders were performed.
1: Oh, but let's share me long, okay.
0: If you can equate me with Lord boys.
1: Oh, why you must say I can say it.
0: Yes, we do a signs of good work, amen.
1: Oh, why you must say I can say I say your.
0: Yes, we do a signs of breakthrough, amen.
1: Oh, why you must say I can say I say your.
0: Yes, we do a work of breakthrough.
1: Oh, my, say I can say yano.
0: Amen.
1: If I'm your oronyo.
0: The anointing.
1: That
0: take away body from someone like.
1: Akoriti Olua ni kin fi gbadura re o.
0: That the topic that the Lord instructed me to use for prayer.
1: Eru okunkun lori ayanmo.
0: The ancient evil laws on your destiny.
1: Mo fe ka mi e lo lohun oke.
0: I want your amen to be loud.
1: Bi ifami ororo yen ori Moses.
0: If you are anointing upon Moses.
1: To ba gbe eru okunkun lori Israel.
0: I take away the body from Israel.
1: Bi ifami ororo yen ori Joshua.
0: And the anointing upon Joshua.
1: To ba mu egan kuro laye Israel.
0: I take away the produce from Israel.
1: Bi ifami ororo yen Jesus.
0: And the anointing of Jesus.
1: Jesus.
0: I take away the loss of sin from the world.
1: Everyone
0: of you that we
1: are given.
0: The authority, Lord, the
1: anointing.
0: The Lord used to send me to hear the prophet.
1: I
0: take away your body today. Amen.
1: Amen.
0: Amen.
1: The body removing anointing. Let's read Isaiah chapter 10.
0: Is that only that text? And it shall come to pass on that day. That his body will be taken away from your shoulder. And your yoke from your neck. And the yoke will be destroyed because of the anointing oil.
1: Now,
0: this message has been divided into three parts. Before we go into prayer,
1: number one, what are burdens? Because if I'm your
0: anointing,
1: thing be eru kuro lori eyan
0: that take away body from someone.
1: La fe se le lori.
0: I want to work on.
1: Now, agbodo mo kin le ru yen gan.
0: We must know what that load is.
1: Agbodo mo aye wo ni eniyan ma n gbe nigba ti eru ba wa lori e.
0: We must know the type of life that you live when you are but the burden is on you.
1: Then agbodo mo ona ti amuro yan fi le gba se.
0: And we must know the way that the anointing could solve it.
1: Now number one.
0: Ikini.
1: Burdens are means lacks or want in our lives.
0: Awon eri o je awon bi ogun tabi ipala ninu aye wa.
1: Burdens are our needs, lacks, or wants in our lives.
0: Okay, only a want ti a nilo ti a fe ninu aye wa.
1: O dan pe ni eru ni.
0: That's what we call burdens.
1: Eru.
0: Burden.
1: Ti a soro ba ni.
0: We are talking about here.
1: Only a want I need re.
0: Is your lackness.
1: Àwọn nǹkan kan tó ti yẹ kó wà nínú ayé ẹ tí ò sí mbẹ.
0: There's something that you should have get into your life that is still not there.
1: Your needs.
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1: Your lacks.
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1: Olùbùkún ni Olúwa.
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1: In answer to shows that the burdens are the afflictions that are the trouble that are the unconformable condition that your life is experiencing, the Bible now say I take your shoulder out of the load of burden.
0: In Numbers chapter 11 verse 11.
1: Inu iwe Numeri ori kokanla.
0: Moses wi fun Oluwa pe.
1: Moses told the Lord that.
0: Nitori kini iwo fi n pin iranse re loju.
1: But why are you afflicting my people?
0: Nitori kini emi ko se ri ore ofe loju re.
1: This is why the lack of grace on you.
0: Ti iwo fi di eru gbogbo awon eyan wonyi lemi lori.
1: That you have laid the burden of all these people on me.
0: Ebi ri iponju.
1: That I saw the affliction.
0: Ki lo fa ti Moses ri iponju nigba na?
1: Why does Moses afflicted there?
0: O ni nitori a di eru gbogbo Israel lemi lori.
1: He said because all the bodies of Israel have been put on.
0: Eru tumo si isele iponju. Ti aye enikan le ma la
1: kodi. So body means the occurrence of afflictions that someone life is experiencing.
0: Alara mi si.
1: Who am I saying to?
0: Owo Oluwa gberu aye lori re.
1: So we take away evil from you.
0: Eta ara mi si ye osa mi.
1: What did I be saying to do leko eme?
0: Mo pase.
1: I decree.
0: Owo Oluwa gberu aye lori re.
1: Yes, I'm going to take away evil from you.
0: Eru oni ipinju ti aye enikan la koja.
1: Burden is the affliction that someone life is experiencing.
0: Moses ni Oluwa ipinju ipo.
1: Moses said the Lord this affliction is too much.
0: Ti mo la koja inira.
1: This what I'm passing through is being afflicted.
0: Kilode.
1: Why?
0: O de di gbogbo eru awon eyan won ile mi lori.
1: And you put all the load of these people on me.
0: Iyen ni pe ipinju ti menu aye gbogbo mo Israel agbele do da Moses lori.
1: It means all the afflictions in the life of this Israel were being placed on Moses.
0: Ohun ti Abroyan fe se fun e laaro yin niyan.
1: That's what the anointing want to do for you this
0: morning. O fe gbe eru egun ile yin eru epe am baba to ti koja eru asihu iwa re joni o fe gbe ku lori.
1: He want to take away the burdens of your family causes the family deprivations out away from your life.
0: Take a look at number 3.
1: Let's go to number 3.
0: Burdens are battles of life that are difficult to bear.
1: Eru je ogun aye to je pe o koja ipa eni lati le dojuko.
0: Eo awon ntan pe ni eru ni awon ogun aye tin dojuko yan to fe ju emi eniyan lo.
1: They are the battles of life that beyond man capacity.
0: Yes, that's number 3.
1: Eyin ni keta.
0: Burdens are battles of life.
1: Ojo ogun aye
0: that are difficult to bear.
1: To je ko lagbara fun eniyan lati le do.
0: To ma nira koko te yo so pe abi ko won gbogun so.
1: That will be very difficult not say how should I call me suicide.
0: Te yo so pe abi sako nlu yin.
1: Or should I run out of this city.
0: Te yo so pe abi nkoko mi nle.
1: That we not say should lie if we say pa us ba no because
0: abi nle yawo mi jade.
1: Or should I divorce me why.
0: Abi nkan ti erin lo kawon eyan mo gburo mi mo.
1: Or I should just woke up that people will not hear about me again.
0: O tan pe ni eru ni.
1: That's what we call burden.
0: Awon ogun aye to man ju emi eniyan lo.
1: That the evil battle that be just mass life.
0: Ki gbe nbi to joko.
1: You shouting where you are sitting.
0: Ti eru ba je ogun aye to man ju emi eniyan lo.
1: If the burdens are the evil loads that be your
0: soul. Oluwa de so mi pe Ifaburoyan lo ma gbe loni.
1: And the Lord told me that the anointing will beat what to
0: do. Gbogbo ogun to fe pe aye re lemi.
1: Every battle that will claim your life.
0: Wọ́n gbe kúrò lórí aye ẹlẹ́sẹ̀.
1: They will be taken away from your life instantly. Amen.
0: O mo ru awon ogun yen.
1: You don't know that type of battle.
0: Ogun to ma nje kaladura mo bere pe where is the answers of my prayers.
1: There are battles that make a prayer warrior to be saying anybody down adura mi wa.
0: Ogun to ma kaladura adura ba ko so pe no mi o ro pe si wa lorun fa awon adura laye.
1: It's a battle that will make a prayer warrior to stand and say I don't
0: know. No see me brother mi.
1: Say your spirit be brother.
0: O ba ru iru eru be de bi laaro.
1: If you come here with a type of love.
0: Ase ifa mi ororo yen gba lori aye.
1: Yeah, right. You know what I'm saying.
0: Aladura ma duro bayi ta so pe ejo won ni ka so seed that so seed.
1: If a prayer warrior not stand and say ah won ni ka te mu ore wa da na do so.
0: Won ni asa fese ati eti koda agidi la fi nwe bayi.
1: He now say we should forsake sins now and now say it is by holy that beg us to take a bait.
0: Won ni ama para wa mo koda good morning nikan la se nbi se bayi o.
1: He now say we should live a life of righteousness and now say I can't know that we used to do in our working.
0: Possible.
1: Yet.
0: Nkan o fun.
1: Accounting never takes it.
0: Mo wo odo bi 200.
1: I'm looking at 200 youths.
0: Ami ya da bi igba ti ara ba san.
1: Ya ye na we strike like thunder.
0: Eru aye.
1: The evil load.
0: To be fi igbagbo su e.
1: They want to make you to be fed up of relief.
0: Eru okoko.
1: The evil load.
0: To be dabi eni bi abadu are o lesi.
1: And make I see your prayers don't.
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0: Oh, who want you for me?
1: For they are too heavy for me.
0: So, o tan pe ni eru ni isele ati ilakoja to koja ojo ori eniyan.
1: Woke up burden is an occurrence that was maybe past experience that we just saw in imagination.
0: O tan pe ni eru ni awon ilakoja ogun.
1: What God brought is are the experience of battle that be your someone's life.
0: That is you for me.
1: That is too heavy for me. I stand in the power of the living God. The covenant of calling that I've never been added. The God of CSC that never
0: been.
1: I decree it to your life. Every experience of evil Lord that
0: your wife and your Lord yet balori.
1: So we're not to take it away from you, amen. Hey, Jesus.
0: Oh, who would you for me?
1: It's too heavy for me.
0: That is number three.
1: Hey, you need get her.
0: Bodies are battles of life that are difficult to bear.
1: I am prophesying to someone like. I don't want to know the type of ladder that you brought. Neither cause or spell of your house. Or maybe the one that cut your life shortly. Authority is being knocked out of an
0: Number four.
1: Ikeri.
0: Bodies are issues of shame and reproach in one's life.
1: Eru je oro egan tabi esin ninu aye enikan.
0: Eru o je isele egan abuku ati esin ti aye enikan la.
1: It's an incident of reproaches or shame in someone's life.
0: Because in Joshua chapter 5 verse 9.
1: Tori pe ninu iwe Joshua ori karun ese kesan.
0: Olorun so fun Joshua pe.
1: The Lord told Joshua that.
0: Loni.
1: Today.
0: Ni mo yi egan Egypt kuro lori.
1: I roll away the reproach of Egypt from there.
0: Ti egan ati abuku ki ba se eru. 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
1: If reproach and shame is not a law, why would God say that I've rolled it away from your head? So the shame and reproach is being placed on someone else. If I have said to you indeed, you will know. Before you finish your going number three times. The Lord of reproaches and shame.
0: That
1: hinder you to get a good
0: husband.
1: That hinder you to get your green card in your offer.
0: That
1: hinder you to get your visa in
0: Nigeria.
1: That deny you of a good job. Every load of shame and
0: shame.
1: Jesus name.
0: Today,
1: I
0: have run away.
1: A bit of yield and
0: the reproach of
1: God.
0: That's number four. Burdens are issues of shame and reproach in one's life.
1: Yes.
0: Psalm that
1: I'm reading.
0: 38. Line 4-6.
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1: I said, my wound upon a prostrate because of my foolishness. I am troubled. I am bowed down greatly.
0: Number 5.
1: Ikarun.
0: Bodies are sorrowful and painful experiences.
1: Eru je isele ibanuje tabi ti wahala.
0: Iyawa in church.
1: So we be in church.
0: Adam, I pray.
1: I will not be praying.
0: Isele ade to ma fun issue.
1: And that hope will not be given issue.
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1: The issue of getting us well will not be chasing someone out of church.
0: bó ti wù kógun ẹ le tó.
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0: So you're going to ruki.
1: You're supposed to be going around with it.
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1: What will be the experience?
0: Quickly listen to 7 points.
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1: All these 7 things that I want to mention with one using with their
0: mind. So nígbà tí ẹrù bá wà lórí ènìyàn.
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0: Number one ni pé wàá máa rí ìrírí ìnira.
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0: Because bank ti mo wa ile owo ni.
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0: Nigba ti eyan wa kekere.
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0: Nigba irakoro.
1: When you were
0: calling. Ki se kekere o. 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
1: Who do you know your boss?
0: Nigba to wa ni kekere.
1: When you were very young.
0: Nigba irakoro.
1: When you were calling.
0: Ta lo mo to se.
1: Who do you know your boss?
0: Emi ti ri enikan.
1: I see someone.
0: Ti mo gbadura fun.
1: That I prayed for.
0: Nigba mo pray fun.
1: I was praying for the person.
0: E wo bi togun ti wole o.
1: Ta we ribatu keme.
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1: Ta ribatu keme.
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1: If you go to ma.
0: Eru o ba o.
1: You be so amazed.
0: Nigba to ba gbe bi ogun ti wole. Mo de ri wiwe.
1: I see that.
0: Omo yen.
1: That child.
0: Nigba to wa ni kekere.
1: When he was young.
0: Ora koro.
1: He was crawling.
0: Lo si bi ti ya kan fo so si.
1: To wear a woman's better clothes.
0: Nigba to de bi okun yen.
1: She got to the rope.
0: O wa fa okun yen.
1: She not pull the rope.
0: Fi fa okun to fa okun.
1: I pull the rope.
0: Okun yen ja.
1: The rope cut off.
0: Gbogbo aso yen.
1: All the clothes is
0: tied. Aso white lo fo.
1: White garment is barely covered.
0: O wa yi dọti.
1: It's still already.
0: Iya ye de ki gbegbe.
1: You must cry that.
0: Iwo mo yi.
1: You this child.
0: Koro po kere o.
1: It was like a dog boy.
0: O ni bo se fi aso mi ye ero fo.
1: As you stain my clothes.
0: O ni aso go re.
1: Your glowing garment.
0: O ni mo fi ye ero fo leni.
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1: Today is Wednesday, sir.
0: Eja dupe lowo patapata ola.
1: The mighty God.
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1: 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To be among his people.
0: Anu ni o.
1: His mercy, sir.
0: Ore ofe ni o.
1: His grace, sir.
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1: Everything we are receiving.
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1: Some pursue it.
0: Owo won o te.
1: They couldn't get it.
0: Sugbon fun awa lofe.
1: But he gave us
0: free. Ah, lai lagun.
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1: It is enough to praise him.
0: Oye lati gbega.
1: It is enough to be
0: praised. 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
0: Loruko Jesu.
1: In the name of Jesus.
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0: Loni ojo anu.
1: Today being the upmost.
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0: O sọ fun nipa your original.
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1: The first thing God wishes us.
0: And God bless
1: them. Olorun is suitable.
0: Ibukun latorun wa.
1: Blessing from on high.
0: Ati oro.
1: And wealth.
0: O je tie.
1: They are yours.
0: In the name of Jesus.
1: Amen.
0: Ba ibukun ati oro.
1: Amen.
0: Ba ibukun ati oro.
1: Amen.
0: Bible quote.
1: Amen.
0: Adua anu ta nwo lo leni.
1: The prayer of mercy we have been today.
0: Anu fun iserere.
1: Mercy for prosperity.
0: Anu fun aluyo ni.
1: Mercy for breakthrough.
0: Anu fun ilosiwaju.
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1: Amen.
0: Yo dara fun.
1: Amen.
0: In the name of Jesus.
1: Amen.
0: A fellow bi pepe adua.
1: What to go straight to what?
0: A fellow ki hallelujah
1: me. Shout our seven hallelujah.
0: Ogo meje.
1: Glory seven times.
0: Ati osana.
1: Osana seven times.
0: Ogo yin Adebuja.
1: Amen.
0: Glory seven times.
1: Seven times.
0: Hallelujah.
1: Hallelujah.
0: Ati ogo meje.
1: And glory seven times.
0: Hallelujah meje.
1: This seven hallelujah.
0: Afeke.
1: We are shouting it.
0: Lati bi odi gbese wo.
1: Right to put down the wall of death.
0: Ene ba je gbese.
1: If you are in debt.
0: Koke hallelujah.
1: Shout this hallelujah.
0: Ki gbogbo adugbo mi.
1: Let the hopeless shake.
0: Number two.
1: Igeji.
0: Eyi te mo npade atako.
1: You that do me to opposition.
0: Eke.
1: Shout this hallelujah.
0: Ki gbogbo atako wo boji.
1: So I do opposition will be buried.
0: Ele keta.
1: Number three.
0: Eyi ti ona ti mo.
1: You know your way has been blocked.
0: Eje ko yin lagbara.
1: Let your voice be very loud.
0: Mori marriage.
1: I see marriage.
0: Won ni gbogbo ati o ti
1: marry. That's not the tayato marry.
0: Pe kama fali a meje sere.
1: Let your voice be very loud.
0: Mo de ri ododo repete ni
1: we. I saw a lot of flowers in it.
0: Aje pa to nwa omo.
1: You don't be for child.
0: Ki won ke.
1: Shout it because.
0: Meje.
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2: The rich man's wealth is a strong city. The destruction of the poor is their poverty.
1: My brother,
2: I want you to
1: don't the poverty has
2: killed.
1: What kills people in this time? In the body and spiritually.
2: Your
1: father,
2: sir,
1: lack is one of
2: these.
1: In the name of Jesus, my breath, every arrow of lack, spirit of lack, out of my body. By mercy today,
2: I need
1: anything you reject, I will reject it for you.
2: I need a jogumbawa.
1: There's the heritage land.
2: On a cocony,
1: that's number one.
2: Tell me your film one wine.
1: Happy birthday to
2: you. On Niki Abraham, Jaddy.
1: Don't tell Abraham, come out.
2: Only Baba.
1: From your father's house.
2: Didn't pay.
1: Why?
2: I knew one
1: best luck.
2: Only to battle a pombe.
1: If you can come out of there,
2: I swear, then
1: I will make
2: you a better. It's I need
1: delay. All the goodness, family luck is bad.
2: To find dying on you,
1: sir. I want to send your theology.
2: I need a green
1: up. Break that fire.
2: I need a
1: deal. Break that fire.
2: Shock me why need delay.
1: Say you family lack.
2: La ben ma de moi non.
1: On that covenant of mercy.
2: Fear ye me si.
1: Leave my life alone.
2: Ne non ti a da o le se for
1: I. One of this man cannot do for
2: himself. To je kwa lo ni kan lo le se.
1: That only God can do.
2: Only bukua.
1: His blessing.
2: The Bible says the blessing of the Lord.
1: Ibukua luma.
2: Make it rich. Without having any soul. Ibukua luma.
1: The blessing of the Lord.
2: Madavadosa.
1: Ibukua luma ni. This week, I decrease success into your life.
2: Lola,
1: may God bless you.
2: Today
1: be the
2: blessing.
1: Bless it that
2: elevates.
1: Bless it that expands.
2: Oh, for fire.
1: May speak for your
2: life.
1: In making it,
2: Wala.
1: God bless you.
2: In
1: being great, in having wealth,
2: in
1: having this
2: wealth.
1: All of it at the time, God.
2: See, I hear you, Lord.
1: Your life is not going to end up.
2: Lonnie,
1: today,
2: I hear you today.
1: Amen.
2: I hear you today.
1: Amen.
2: I hear you today.
1: Amen.
2: I hear you today.
1: Amen.
2: But what's why,
1: every government of
2: the world, you know,
1: that is blessed on you,
2: Simon Samuel.
1: Look at this enemy.
2: In a job.
1: Amen.
2: In a job. On top, baby,
1: what's
2: selling?
1: What I'm brought for today.
2: Lord, you can press your fruit.
1: You know, I'm praying that your fruit has
2: fruit.
1: For everybody. Today, when it is 12 noon, I'll be using honey.
2: I'll
1: be praying for us with honey. Why, sir? You have stayed too long at that junction of nothing to
2: do.
1: Some are hearing me. The
2: money
1: they go up, the money they fall
2: again.
1: Darkness is at work. Bible says, this problem, this problem, did not come from your maker.
2: Engineer,
1: bring up this man.
2: Then
1: we enter to pray of mercy. And I come around
2: you. Engineer,
1: bring up that testimony, please.
3: Praise the Lord.
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0: 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Be alive nilo iranlowo.
1: Show me as someone that don't need help.
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1: Oluwa. That is that you can be among helpers.
0: And then ri bi atori
1: di. And they will not see you as if you need help.
0: One ni ti e o le.
1: Your own is simple.
0: Your omo mi ade fi ya ele.
1: So you don't need even to
0: have what the omo se yo ya lo.
1: I'll be helping another person.
0: And ti mami o le.
1: Don't worry about me.
0: Aso awon agba.
1: Even garments.
0: Don't feel me Allah.
1: They are showing to better back.
0: Yeah, she will need
1: as long as I don't need help.
0: One in a ball.
1: Fire.
0: Remove it. In a
1: ball. All by fire.
0: In a ball.
1: All by fire.
0: That I'm in.
2: All right, it's dead.

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1: you will pray
0: awon to ti gbagbe
1: don't that forgotten
0: to ye ki won ranti
1: la o to remember
0: olo awon to fe lo
1: those who told you to
0: say won tete ma gbagbe
1: ya easily forget people
0: e fi oruko mi si won
1: lo my name is
0: awon to fe lo
1: those who told you to me
0: but won tete ma gbagbe
1: easily forget people
0: abi si ogun igbagbe nja e
1: ya under battle of
0: e segun yen bayi
1: kon ka da battle na
0: e ki olore ranti
1: la bele battle remember me
0: afi ko gba o
1: ni to pray to
0: de kala anu ranti
1: remember me
0: oluwa je rin
1: na wo let me receive her
0: let me be giga je won ranti
1: let me remember
0: je kan ranti kile to su eyin to lo nfe lo fun
1: da go what to
0: do te fe lo fun mami
1: la no to my
0: te fe lo fun ya won
1: for my wife
0: ranti
1: remember
0: lo ni mi
1: lo jo
0: sa ya ga da ba shoda
1: da ba me
0: mi lo
1: I want to
0: tell you, I don't want to
1: see
0: you. I don't want to
1: see
0: you. I don't want to see you. I don't want to see you. I don't want to see you. I don't
1: want to
0: see you. I don't want to see you. Mogbadua,
1: I pray.
0: Oh Lord, at Talan,
1: that a bagdad helper.
0: I told you, Lord, 22
1: that I'm meaningful.
0: One of the
1: two, I don't remember.
0: Egbadua,
1: Katana, but
0: oh, Maratoli, oh Lord,
1: that doesn't have a helper from me.
0: In Nagbejad,
1: die by fire.
0: Lonely, oh, you are.
1: You never did mess.
0: Oh, Mirai, be
1: that giant.
0: Oh, Mirabuku,
1: I would giant.
0: So, man, Lord,
1: I did have a way.
0: Sorry, Ogui,
1: that battle.
0: Okile, and where you're last.
1: If that is another people,
0: where you're talking about was surrounded.
1: If you look around you,
0: and where you're last, and
1: other people surround you,
0: and where you're giddy. Mo sọ tẹlẹ sọ mo ba sami
1: ka sẹbi
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0: better speak for you.
1: Only what both of them are saying.
0: Anything which is here and not today for better to come.
1: Shell,
0: please,
1: share.
0: Don't play with it.
1: Ayana,
0: don't play with it.
1: A get the
0: Zuma,
1: Ruagabia,
0: and Rimas,
1: and Dasa,
0: and Rimas,
1: and Wara Korodu.
0: That's the call you.
1: On La,
0: two more
1: Balejo.
0: That's what I'm telling
1: you. No matter
0: what
1: I hear, you have
0: Bobby.
1: Mafia to share
0: with this book.
1: It's now Luan Ben.
0: I have got this today.
1: Bongo Lua,
0: I have got the
1: last Coco to.
0: Time has come.
1: How fast are
0: you? That is a
1: me piti da jo ti po
0: we to them this much
1: lori mi
0: over me
1: anu form
0: mercy speak
1: oh yeah
0: go
1: ba ba ba mi
0: mi
1: piti da jo ti po lori mi anu form
0: anu
1: form
0: anu form
1: anu form piti da jo ti po
0: anu
1: form
0: maybe
1: piti da jo ti po lori mi
0: anu form
1: anu form lori
0: anu
1: lori lori
0: just
1: oluwa wa ori anu gba ori anu gba o ba tu apo ruko je sule kan
0: God name of Jesus Christ
1: wa wa kibe
0: you will shout
1: orun ran lowo
0: heaven of help
1: orun ran lowo
0: heaven of help
1: orun ran lowo
0: heaven of help
1: emeje
0: seven times
1: wa ni si fun mi
0: there is help for me
1: oh my God
0: help for me
1: oh my
0: heaven
1: God
0: heaven of help
1: when the season
0: akoko
1: of open heaven
0: orun si si la
1: week ni
0: this week
1: for so ke mi te
0: ba jump up and
1: oruko je sule
0: kan name of Jesus Christ
1: wa ke
0: you will shout
1: emi mo orun ran lowo
0: heaven of help
1: emeje
0: seven times
1: si fun mi lo ni o matima
0: thank God again
1: man Oh, God, so,

0: Abiodun Deborah. 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
1: 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What you call mercy
0: asonidinlane
1: is something that makes you great.
0: Labi akosobo se ukori.
1: Come what may.
0: Koni sentatificio.
1: Whatever has been done to you.
0: Lordui.
1: This year.
0: O bori.
1: You will overcome.
0: Anu buye bori.
1: Mercy make you overcome.
0: Anu buye bori.
1: Amen.
0: Anu buye bori.
1: Amen.
0: Anu buye bori. I saw yati esilonu
1: le. That comment of shame and reproach upon you.
0: Anu bori.
1: Mercy remove it.
0: O jenya.
1: You will be great.
0: O laluyo.
1: We bless you.
0: In the name of Jesus.
1: Amen. Whatever you are doing,
0: Ebanuja rede.
1: You will understand it.
0: Eku rede.
1: You will be the start of joy.
0: In the name of Jesus.
1: Amen. Tomorrow morning.
0: Ni akure.
1: Akure to be your talk.
0: Padenye.
1: That program.
0: Agogo mejo.
1: Will be 8 a.m.
0: La rola.
1: In the morning.
0: Mofeko wasiko.
1: I want to give yourself time.
0: Lati farahambe.
1: To be there.
0: Belori of your Lord.
1: By the grace of God.
0: I want ma faran.
1: We will also be there.
0: Ni akure.
1: At akure.
0: La rola.
1: Tomorrow morning.
0: Only diti won firan mi.
1: There's 20 I've sent around.
0: Timo lola.
1: That I'm going from place to place.
0: Look where it's want to junk.
1: You that they've taken things from you.
0: Hey,
1: man, take back your rights.
0: Hey,
1: take back your glory.
0: Hey,
1: you cannot fight again.
0: In the name of Jesus.
1: Amen.
0: In Job chapter 7.
1: In the book of Job 7.
0: Let's verse 13.
1: From verse 13.
0: Now, my friend, to Assyria,
1: I want to explain the secret of
0: it.
1: Between today and tomorrow.
0: Mama, sister,
1: I'll be working.
0: Glory, my Jojo, Allah.
1: And Assyria in the
0: dream.
1: Invite everyone.
0: Come back, Allah, one kill, Allah.
1: That is your own dream.
0: Come back, monk.
1: Then come. Unity Bank 00323937 01 again. 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Enquiries and details call us on 081-123-2 in five places. 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God bless you.
0: Oh, fuck.
1: Whether you like it or not.
0: Are you ready to
1: say? Yes, no, let me flip
0: it. And he told me this, yo.
1: No one directs
0: against you. Go and run along.
1: There's no one
0: who will call
1: you. So we stop it over there.
0: Continue testimony.
1: You have no testimony. You have no testimony.
0: You
1: have
0: no
1: testimony. You have blood in there.
0: You
1: have what around in you.
0: Come officially.
1: Don't joke with me.
0: Olu walo so we
1: go. God said.
0: F2 and when you're me
1: lo. Come to my people.
0: Egg down one.
1: Deliver them.
0: From
1: that heart.
0: Emara no.
1: Amen. Everyone you see.
0: So for a
1: I will use my glory.